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NBC is going to make the New York Times online game Wordle into a primetime TV game show. 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Although I kind of like this idea better 10 years ago when the game show was called Scrabble. 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

0: Dave, it's prom season, and I've made an observation. 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
0: Here's what I witnessed at Texas Roadhouse in Clarksburg on Saturday evening. A bunch of dopey mid-pubescent boys with bad teenage mustaches escorting their dolled-up dates. Right? They're laughing. They're having fun. They're loving life. You know, they're young. They've got the world by the tail. It's all in front of them. Then I noticed a man in his mid-30s with a bald spot struggling to carry a baby while his wife stamped out her cigarette on the pavement and yelled at him for being stupid. 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
12: 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Cloudy with a shower towards dawn. Overnight low in the mid-50s. More rain forecasted Wednesday. Not as warm tomorrow with a couple of showers and a thunderstorm around. High in the mid to upper 60s.

0: 102 WVAQ proudly recognizes academic all-star nominee Gulce Polat from Morgantown High School for outstanding achievement, not only in the classroom, but also for demonstrating exceptional character and making a meaningful impact in the community.
1: I committed to Boston Conservatory at Berkeley for musical theater. I have gained multiple state-level awards. Last year, I was able to go to International Thespian Festival and win a Thespian Excellence Award. The arts for me, it's not just like theater. I also do poetry at my school, Poetry Out Loud. I've always loved being on stage and just whether it's singing or reciting poetry or acting, it was always in me. But to see the growth and like the development I experienced through it, like through art, was actually life-changing, because then I decided, oh, okay, this is what I want to do for the rest of my life, and I want to help other people experience it too, like the healing power of art, because it's so powerful in ways that you can't even imagine.
0: Gulce is competing with outstanding students from across the Mountain State for the title of the 2026 WVRC Media Academic All-Star, presented by Greer Industries. The winner will receive an Apple MacBook and be featured on Metro News Television. These academic all-stars aren't just excelling in the classroom today. They're preparing to lead our communities tomorrow. West Virginia's future is bright because it rests in the hands of these remarkable young men and women.
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Well, for the seventh consecutive year, Liam and Olivia are the top baby names in the United States. The names are so common now that if you want to get the attention of a young kid, just shout Liam or Olivia. And there's a 90% chance the kid turns around. And once again, it's another down year for the names Kanye and Alexa.

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1: Stargazing with Miles Smith on the night show, 102 WBAQ. Speaking of stars, Miami police officers have sued Ben Affleck and Matt Damon, alleging they were defamed by the Netflix movie The Rip. The lawsuit claims the film wrongly portrayed the officers as corrupt based on a 2016 narcotics bust. Going to be interesting to see how this is sorted out.

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0: Checking out your WBAQ Metro News Accu with a forecast. 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Cloudy with a shower towards dawn. Overnight low in the mid-50s. More rain forecasted Wednesday. Not as

Beyonce for Isabella, listening in Fairmont tonight, 102 WVAQ. And, well, speaking of singles, during a recent poll, divorce attorneys suggest that couples begin discussing prenuptial agreements by the third date. That may seem like a bummer. But on the bright side, if one person in the couple is rich enough to need a prenup, there's a very good chance there's going to be a fourth date. Here's Sienna Spiro.

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1: 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What started as a single limestone mine near Morgantown, West Virginia, has grown into the state's largest producer of limestone aggregates. 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

WVAQ. Maybe what you need is a little more sleep. Are you a chronic yawner throughout the day? New study finds that contagious yawning starts in the womb when fetuses copy the mouth movements of their yawning mother. Or maybe it's just that those little unborn babies found this study to be extremely boring.

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1: Hopefully going into med school, maybe I could be a board-certified dermatologist, a job where you can appreciate helping people and seeing new faces every day. 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And for a long time, I was not confident in my own skin. Being a dermatologist, you can fix those little, maybe a minor thing. 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I think kindness will take you so far in life. It takes nothing to be kind. Being kind is the most important thing.
0: Katie is competing with outstanding students from across the Mountain State for the title of the 2026 WVRC Media Academic All-Star, presented by Greer Industries. The winner will receive an Apple MacBook and be featured on Metro News Television. These academic all-stars aren't just excelling in the classroom today. They're preparing to lead our communities tomorrow. West Virginia's future is bright because it rests in the hands of these remarkable young men and women.
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9: Checking out your WVAQ Metro News AccU with a forecast. 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Cloudy with a shower towards dawn. Overnight low in the mid-50s. More rain forecasted Wednesday.

poorly commissioned 6 wedding gowns. 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

0: Hey, it's Matt Kelly here, hitting the road this Sunday. That's right, tail end of the weekend. 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

Hit Music Channel 102 WVAQ. ABC's Jimmy Kimmel has announced that he will air a repeat on the night that Stephen Colbert does his final show on CBS. So if you want new Trump insults, watch Colbert. If you want old Trump insults, watch Kimmel.

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9: 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Cloudy with a shower towards dawn. Overnight low in the mid-50s. More rain forecasted Wednesday.

0: Dave, it's prom season, and I've made an observation. 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
0: Here's what I witnessed at Texas Roadhouse in Clarksburg on Saturday evening. A bunch of dopey mid-pubescent boys with bad teenage mustaches escorting their dolled-up dates. Right? They're laughing. They're having fun. They're loving life. You know, they're young. They've got the world by the tail. It's sure. All in front of them. Then I noticed a man in his mid-30s with a bald spot struggling to carry a baby while his wife stamped out her cigarette on the pavement and yelled at him for being stupid. And I thought, enjoy your prom, kids, and don't look over there at your future.
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0: 102 WVAQ proudly recognizes Academic All-Star nominee Gulce Polat from Morgantown High School for outstanding achievement, not only in the classroom, but also for demonstrating exceptional character and making a meaningful impact in the community.
1: I committed to Boston Conservatory at Berkeley for musical theater. I have gained multiple state-level awards. Last year, I was able to go to International Thespian Festival and win a Thespian Excellence Award. The arts for me, it's not just like theater. I also do poetry at my school, Poetry Out Loud. I've always loved being on stage and just whether it's singing or reciting poetry or acting, it was always in me. But to see the growth and like the development I experienced through it, like through art, was actually life-changing, because then I decided, oh, okay, this is what I want to do for the rest of my life, and I want to help other people experience it too, like the healing power of art, because it's so powerful in ways that you can't even imagine.
0: Gulce is competing with outstanding students from across the Mountain State for the title of the 2026 WVRC Media Academic All-Star, presented by Greer Industries. The winner will receive an Apple MacBook and be featured on Metro News Television. These academic all-stars aren't just excelling in the classroom today. They're preparing to lead our communities tomorrow. West Virginia's future is bright because it rests in the hands of these remarkable young men and women.

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1: Hopefully going into med school, maybe I could be a board-certified dermatologist, a job where you can appreciate helping people and seeing new faces every day. Everything's not about beauty, but I think beauty can come in multiple forms. And for a long time, I was not confident in my own skin. Being a dermatologist, you can fix those little, maybe a minor thing. You can help someone from having maybe skin cancer, or you can help someone increase their confidence. I think kindness will take you so far in life. It takes nothing to be kind. Being kind is the most important thing.
0: Katie is competing with outstanding students from across the Mountain State for the title of the 2026 WVRC Media Academic All-Star, presented by Greer Industries. The winner will receive an Apple MacBook and be featured on Metro News Television. These academic all-stars aren't just excelling in the classroom today. They're preparing to lead our communities tomorrow. West Virginia's future is bright because it rests in the hands of these remarkable young men and women.

Hey, it's Matt Kelly here, hitting the road this Sunday. That's right, tail end of the weekend. 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
1: 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But wait a minute, isn't this...
0: Yeah, yes it is.
1: But I thought the old lady dropped it into the ocean in the air.
0: Well, baby, I went down and got it for you.

0: Dave, it's prom season, and I've made an observation. 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
0: Here's what I witnessed at Texas Roadhouse in Clarksburg on Saturday evening. A bunch of dopey mid-pubescent boys with bad teenage mustaches escorting their dolled-up dates. Right? They're laughing. They're having fun. They're loving life. You know, they're young. They've got the world by the tail. It's all in front of them. Then I noticed a man in his mid-30s with a bald spot struggling to carry a baby while his wife stamped out her cigarette on the pavement and yelled at him for being stupid. 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

0: 102 WVAQ proudly recognizes Academic All-Star nominee Gulce Polat from Morgantown High School for outstanding achievement, not only in the classroom, but also for demonstrating exceptional character and making a meaningful impact in the community.
1: I committed to Boston Conservatory at Berkeley for musical theater. I have gained multiple state-level awards. Last year, I was able to go to International Thespian Festival and win a Thespian Excellence Award. The arts for me, it's not just like theater. I also do poetry at my school, Poetry Out Loud. I've always loved being on stage and just whether it's singing or reciting poetry or acting, it was always in me. But to see the growth and like the development I experienced through art was actually life-changing, because then I decided, oh, okay, this is what I want to do for the rest of my life, and I want to help other people experience it too, like the healing power of art, because it's so powerful in ways that you can't even imagine.
0: Gulce is competing with outstanding students from across the Mountain State for the title of the 2026 WVRC Media Academic All-Star, presented by Greer Industries. The winner will receive an Apple MacBook and be featured on Metro News Television. These academic all-stars aren't just excelling in the classroom today. They're preparing to lead our communities tomorrow. 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

WVAQ proudly recognizes Academic All-Star nominee Katie Tran from University High School for outstanding achievements, not only in the classroom, but also for demonstrating exceptional character and making a meaningful impact.

0: seeing new faces every day. Everything's not about beauty, but I think beauty can come in multiple forms. And for a long time, I was not confident in my own skin. Being a dermatologist, you can fix those little, maybe a minor thing. You can help someone from having maybe skin cancer, or you can help someone increase their confidence. I think kindness will take you so far in life. It takes nothing to be kind. Being kind is the most important thing.
1: 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The winner will receive an Apple MacBook and be featured on Metro News Television. These academic all-stars aren't just excelling in the classroom today. They're preparing to lead our communities tomorrow. West Virginia's future is bright because it rests in the hands of these remarkable young men and women.

Hey, it's Matt Kelly here hitting the road this Sunday. That's right, tail end of the weekend. 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

0: Dave, it's prom season, and I've made an observation. I'd like to juxtapose now the exciting world of teen lust versus the crushing reality of adult life.
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0: Here's what I witnessed at Texas Roadhouse in Clarksburg on Saturday evening. A bunch of dopey mid-pubescent boys with bad teenage mustaches escorting their dolled-up dates. Right? They're laughing. They're having fun. They're loving life. You know, they're young. They've got the world by the tail. It's all in front of them. Then I noticed a man in his mid-30s with a bald spot struggling to carry a baby while his wife stamped out her cigarette on the pavement and yelled at him for being stupid. And I thought, enjoy your prom, kids, and don't look over there at your future.
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0: 102 WVAQ proudly recognizes Academic All-Star nominee Gulce Polat from Morgantown High School for outstanding achievement, not only in the classroom, but also for demonstrating exceptional character and making a meaningful impact in the community.
1: I committed to Boston Conservatory at Berkeley for musical theater. I have gained multiple state-level awards. Last year, I was able to go to International Thespian Festival and win a Thespian Excellence Award. The arts for me, it's not just like theater. I also do poetry at my school, Poetry Out Loud. I've always loved being on stage and just whether it's singing or reciting poetry or acting, it was always in me. But to see the growth and like the development I experienced through it, like through art, was actually life-changing, because then I decided, oh, okay, this is what I want to do for the rest of my life, and I want to help other people experience it too, like the healing power of art, because it's so powerful in ways that you can't even imagine.
0: Gulce is competing with outstanding students from across the Mountain State for the title of the 2026 WVRC Media Academic All-Star, presented by Greer Industries. The winner will receive an Apple MacBook and be featured on Metro News Television. These academic all-stars aren't just excelling in the classroom today. They're preparing to lead our communities tomorrow. West Virginia's future is bright because it rests in the hands of these remarkable young men and women. A WVRC media station. We're proud to live here too.

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1: After all the big spending, it was a big night for Governor Morrissey. Good morning. I'm Dave Wilson. Governor Morrissey winning big in the state Senate. Metro News Jeff Jenkins has details.
2: Morrissey got behind a dozen candidates in the 19 GOP Senate primary races, and nine of his picks won. Morrissey was not able to upend Kanawha County Senator Tom Tacubo or Greenbrier County Senator Vince Deeds, but his support did help incumbent Laura Wakeham Chapman in the Northern Panhandle, Senator Roland Roberts in Raleigh County, and Senator Darren Thorne in the Eastern Panhandle. Morrissey was also able to oust House Finance Committee Chairman Vernon Criss and Wood County Delegate Scott Heckert. I'm Jeff Jenkins, WVMetroNews.com.
1: In the 14th Senate District, incumbent Jay Taylor fended off a primary challenge from Mark Harmon. Taylor credited Preston County voters for his win over Harmon.
3: Mark won the three eastern counties. I won the three western counties, and Preston County showed up and voted. And that's one of the things they are really known for is their turnout. And that's definitely what won it for me.
1: Taylor will face Democrat Jason Armentrout in the November general election. In the House of Delegates, 13 incumbent Republicans were defeated. Former Fairmont State Athletic Director Tim McNeely beat incumbent Harrison County Delegate Laura Kimball by two votes. U.S. Senator Shelley Moore Capito easily won her nomination for a third term in the U.S. Senate, but she says ran like it was her first time.
4: I just kept repeating the same, you know, you have to repeat the same messages, and I could personalize everything because I've really worked with just about every county commissioner, city mayor, school, everything all throughout the state. And that's how I campaigned, a lot of shoe leather at the same time, just like I did the very first time I ran.
1: Capito will face Democrat Rachel Fetty Anderson, a former member of Morgantown City Council, who won a crowded Democratic primary field, which included former State Senate President Jeff Kessler. We have comprehensive election coverage over at the website, WVMetroNews.com. From the WAJR Anchor Desk, I'm Dave Wilson. Good morning.

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0: The following program is rated low, and staff improvement is advised.
1: And now, ladies and gentlemen, one of the most original and unusual acts you'll ever see.
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3: Perfect. Uh-huh. Wonderful.
4: This is it, America. The event you've all been waiting for.
5: Oh, yes, this is it. Welcome back to live local radio, you guys. Unscripted, unrehearsed. Timely, as if ripped from today's headlines, inspired by actual events. And by that, I mean Nikki's back, so we'll talk to her in a minute. 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Looks like rain showers and thunderstorms today. 64 degrees. Some clouds tonight, down to 45. Cloudy and cool tomorrow. A high of only 55 degrees. Can you imagine such a thing? Well, it's going to happen, so make peace with it.

102 WVAQ. Good morning, everybody. Welcome to the Jack and Nikki Show. Jack Loger, Nikki Drake, you guys on studio lines and the textual lines, 888-777-6640. 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Lean out your window and yell whatever you need to do, because guess what?

0: It's the return of the Drake, ladies and gentlemen. In all of her glory, Nikki Drake, welcome back. How are you?
1: Thanks. I'm good.
0: Good.
1: Yeah.
0: Yes.
1: We had a good time in South Carolina with my in-laws, and the beach was lovely because spring break's over, so we didn't have to deal with spring breakers. The water was warm.
0: What is that, Folly Beach? Is that?
1: No, we went to, it starts with a K, Kiowa?
0: I feel better about not remembering the beach now.
1: Folly is the public beach,
0: right, it was a year since I was down there, and I just was remembering Folly.
1: Yeah.
0: And you just came back and can't remember, so I feel better. This is good.
1: Yeah, we didn't go to Folly this time.
0: Off to a good start.
1: They live there, so we go to the one that they have like a pass to or whatever, so yeah.
0: This is one of the best stories I've ever heard.
1: You're gonna
0: We're setting the bar really high.
1: We went to a burger bash.
0: Mm-hmm.
1: And they had like 15 different tents set up of different burger places from around the Charleston area. And you got to walk around and just eat all the sliders that you wanted. And you got to vote on the best slider and all that stuff.
0: Yeah.
1: So you would have loved it.
0: I would have, but I would have been overstimulated.
1: Yeah.
0: And I would have been frustrated because you can only eat so much before you're completely full. But there's probably, you know, still a lot more left to eat.
1: Yeah. We started with like a slider each. And then we were like, Dave and I looked at each other like, we should be sharing these sliders.
0: So. Let me ask you this. Did you get a low country boil while you were there?
1: No, we didn't.
0: Oh, no. Come on.
1: I'm sorry, Jack Logan.
0: I wanted to smell your breath.
1: Oh,
0: it's as close as I can get to it.
1: Right.
0: A low country boil.
1: Yeah, no, we

0: Did not. I'm sorry.
1: When Jessica and I were there last year, the first night we were there, we went out to this place on the beach and got a low country boil, and I was like a pig in slop. It was wild. I was so happy. It was all over my hands and face and dripping off my beard. And I know what you're thinking. Jack, you've never sounded more attractive.
0: Yeah.
1: And that is correct. That's exactly right. Boy, that's good stuff, though.
0: We went to a really cute, when we landed, we went to a really cute diner for brunch. And just, you know, family run, very Southern, grits with as a side for everything that you're not allowed to substitute. Yeah. Like, and that was fabulous. But yeah, we had a good time.
1: What was the temperature in Charleston, South Carolina over the last week?
0: It was either 70s or 80s.
1: Oh,
0: why? What did I miss?
1: Well, it was not that warm here, for sure. But when Jessica and I were there, it was in the summertime, and it was like, I don't know, 111 degrees. It was just so hot. It was oppressive, and we really wanted to just kind of get out and enjoy ourselves, but I kept collapsing from heat stroke and, you know, my pasty skin. And so, well, welcome back. We got got a lot of show to do. And we're going to begin with our Minister of Information, Dave Wilson, who will be up in just a minute, I believe, with the sports update. He's exhausted, you know, the election last night.
0: Oh,
1: he slept in his office.
0: Oh, no.
1: Yeah, he's disheveled. It's going to be great.

0: Hit Music Channel 102 WVAQ. Look at here, youngins. It's time for a sports update up now. And for that, we go to a sleepy Dave Wilson.
1: Morning.
0: How are you holding up, Dave, after the big election day?
1: I'm doing pretty well so far.
0: You were up
1: the
0: late?
1: The crash is going to be up late. We clear the air at midnight.
0: Mm.
1: And you know, when you get done with the broadcast, you just you can't go to sleep. You're kind of amped up.
2: Right. Yep.
1: So I got a barbecue sandwich and watched some TV for about an hour, and then finally got some sleep.
2: I got to get some sleep.
1: Yeah, not bad. So I've done more on less sleep, so we're okay.
2: Okay, more on less sleep.
1: I have, yeah.
0: Yes, and I, conversely, have done much less with more. So we'll meet in the middle.
1: That's kind of the story of your career, isn't it?
0: Oh, hey now, there it is. Oh, that'll learn me, you guys. Sleepy, he still got it. Now, let me tell you what I feel kind of bad about, but not entirely bad.
1: Sure.
0: There's a lot of food left over in this building from last night's election coverage with everybody here working the phones and all the stuff going on, and there's a lot of food. And I'm probably going to eat quite a bit of that before I leave today.
2: Oh, boy.
1: Did y'all get it? We had barbecue, backyard barbecue down at the Spruce Street building where we were originating our broadcast from. Is that what they all had up here?
0: There's barbecue here. There's a bunch of Jimmy John's subs back there.
1: Oh, very
0: there's
1: nice.
0: 2 liters. There's candy. There's cake. There's cookies.
1: Cake? I didn't see the cake.
0: I'm going to go wallow in that is what I'm going to do later just to make sure nobody else can eat it.
1: Can you not wallow?
2: No, he'll roll around in the cake. It's fine. It happens all the time.
0: You ever seen it? Well, Nikki and I have worked together for several years now. She's seen some things.
1: I know she said it just like so nonchalantly, too. Like he does it all the time.
0: Yeah, he takes off his pants and sits in cake. It happens.
2: Yeah,
0: all right. Dave, what do you have for sports? People must be wondering.
1: It's a good question.
0: Yeah.
1: High school softball regionals last night. Morgantown shut out Wheeling Park 7-0. University advanced with a win over Musselman. So those two teams are both one win away from the state tournament. They are scheduled to play today. Morgantown to play Jefferson and University to play Washington.
2: However,
1: scheduled is the key word there with a lot of rain in the forecast today. So be aware. We have coverage over at the website, WVMetroNews.com. Paul Skeens carried a no-hitter into the seventh inning last night. Pirates over the Rockies 3-1. Stanley Cup playoffs, Eastern Conference second round, game 4. Canadiens fall to the Buffalo Sabres 3-2. That series tied at 3, 2 games apiece. Golden Knights of Las Vegas over the Ducks 3-2. Knights lead the series 3-2. NBA playoffs, Spurs wallop. I like that word.
2: Wallop.
1: The Timberwolves 126-97. Spurs lead the series 3-2 in the Western Conference semifinals.
0: Dave, I don't want to belabor your sleep deprivation story here, but you are one of those people who can sleep anywhere under any condition.
1: Yes.
0: Doesn't matter.
1: It's a blessing and a curse.
0: It is. It really, I think it's more of a blessing. My brother-in-law's like that. That dude can just lie down and sleep anywhere. Doesn't matter. Doesn't need a bed, chair, floor, vehicle, kitchen table. It doesn't matter. And so this is good for you because you had to sleep last night where?
1: In my office.
0: Yeah. In the floor or in a chair?
1: No. So, did I tell this story on the air? I told this story on the air somewhere. I have a chair in my office that was actually in my wife's college dorm room. It's kind of like a big campy chair.
2: Mm-hmm.
1: Anyway, it's super comfortable.
0: Oh.
1: So, with that and another chair to kind of, you know, complete
2: your,
1: the other end, you know,
2: up.
1: Use it as like a, you know, footstool. Had a blanket, had a pillow. I was out like a light until the alarm went off, at whatever time the alarm went off, to come in here and talk to you.
0: Well, so, and we're very grateful, Dave. We appreciate it. We don't deserve it, but we appreciate it.
1: I have slept in worse, more uncomfortable situations.
0: I'm sure you
1: have. All things considered, not too bad.
0: Okay. Yeah. Dave, that all sounds great. Coming up
1: That's
0: in your next sports
1: most
0: update.
1: Most optimistic as you'll get out of me.
0: Coming up in your next sports update, Dave, we'll discuss your lack of showering in the last 2 days. So
1: that I can't really do much about at this point.
0: Nikki, be a dear. Open the studio door. He reeks.
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0: 102 WVAQ, it's Jack and Nikki back again at the Naked News Desk. Good Lord.
1: Giant naked man over the continental United States.
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5: Man, I wish I was naked.
6: I want to be naked.
7: Aw, let the man be naked.
0: A lot of naked news these days. I guess it's because it's spring and our thoughts turn to longer days, sunshine, and of course public nudity. In this instance, it's not really public, but still very inappropriate. The Boston Herald is reporting that a Beacon Hill, Massachusetts resident recently woke up and found a naked man on his couch.
7: Yeah.
0: The man has been identified as Janiel Roman, and according to unconfirmed, highly embellished reports, when discovered by the homeowner, a startled Roman, quote, broke into a bewildering song and dance number that ended with what can only be described as inappropriate use of jazz hands.
8: Inappropriate!
0: See, I told you my version of the story would have a song.
7: That is
0: dance.
7: Good. Thank you so much for that.
0: I did that for you, Nikki.
7: I appreciate it.
0: Because I care about you and the listeners.
7: I need jazz hands.
0: Sure. Even naked jazz hands?
7: Yes. Okay. Jazz hands.
0: See me after the show.
7: Oh, no.
0: Police arrested Janiel Roman and charged him with breaking and entering, vandalizing property.
7: Okay.
0: Because he was naked on the couch, so I guess
7: that's
0: technically
7: the vandalism?
0: I think so, yeah.
7: Yikes.
0: Yeah, at least, you know.
7: You're not supposed to leave stains behind.
0: Throw a towel down on that. Also charged with open and gross lewdness. To be clear, he did not hide his lewdness behind a bush or even the couch.
7: Okay.
0: He was openly lewd.
7: Uh-huh.
0: Authorities described Roman as, quote, an unrepentant real masshole.
7: Mm.
0: The kind of person you expect to discover naked in Massachusetts.
7: Sure.
0: And yes, Nikki, I should end the story by pointing out Roman did not say why he was naked.
9: When I wake up.
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12: After all the big spending, it was a big night for Governor Morrissey. Good morning. I'm Dave Wilson. Governor Morrissey winning big in the state Senate. Metro News' Jeff Jenkins has details.
13: Morrissey got behind a dozen candidates in the 19 GOP Senate primary races, and nine of his picks won. Morrissey was not able to upend Kanawha County Senator Tom Tacubo or Greenbrier County Senator Vince Deeds, but his support did help incumbent Laura Wakeham Chapman in the Northern Panhandle, Senator Roland Roberts in Raleigh County, and Senator Darren Thorne in the Eastern Panhandle. Morrissey was also able to oust House Finance Committee Chairman Vernon Criss and Wood County Delegate Scott Heckert. I'm Jeff Jenkins, WVMetroNews.com.
12: In the 14th Senate District, incumbent Jay Taylor fended off a primary challenge from Mark Harmon. Taylor credited Preston County voters for his win over Harmon.
14: Mark won the three eastern counties. I won the three western counties, and Preston County showed up and voted, and that's one of the things they are really known for is their turnout, and that's definitely what won it for me.
12: Taylor will face Democrat Jason Armentrout in the November general election. In the House of Delegates, 13 incumbent Republicans were defeated. Former Fairmont State Athletic Director Tim McNeely beat incumbent Harrison County Delegate Laura Kimball by two votes. U.S. Senator Shelley Moore Capito easily won her nomination for a third term in the U.S. Senate, but she says ran like it was her first time.
7: I just kept repeating the same, you know, you have to repeat the same messages, and I could personalize everything because I've really worked with just about every county commissioner, city mayor, you know, school, everything all throughout the state. And that's how I campaigned, a lot of shoe leather at the same time, just like I did the very first time I ran.
12: Capito will face Democrat Rachel Fetty Anderson, a former member of Morgantown City Council, who won a crowded Democratic primary field, which included former state Senate President Jeff Kessler. We have comprehensive election coverage over at the website, WVMetroNews.com. From the WAJR Anchor Desk, I'm Dave Wilson. Good morning.
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0: Talking. What's trending? 102 WBAQ. Jack Loger. So I'm looking at my list of things for what's trending today. And at the top, I usually write the day of the week. I definitely wrote Monday at the top.
1: Yeah.
0: Yeah, that makes sense.
1: Yeah, right. I almost loaded up Blue Monday for the show open. For the same reason.
0: Yeah.
1: Yeah.
0: Okay, it's Wednesday, right?
1: Yes.
0: Okay, it's Wednesday. It is National Third Shift Workers Day. That is a tough gig.
1: Yes, it
0: I've been there, done that.
1: Yep.
0: Yep, so has
1: likewise.
0: Jack. Yeah, so yeah. We feel for you.
1: I got fired from my overnight job, did you?
0: No.
1: Okay.
0: No, I didn't. Why again?
1: I was sleeping under the desk.
0: Right.
1: Taking
0: a nap.
1: I was working at Snowshoe at
0: That's the right lodge.
1: And yeah. I slept under the desk and... A bunch of people came down in the morning angry because they didn't get their wake-up calls. Mm-hmm. Nobody made coffee.
0: Yeah.
1: Yeah.
0: Oh, no.
1: He's under the desk. Get him. Yeah. And just quickly, don't forget the manager fired me in front of all of those angry people in the lobby, and they cheered as I slinked out.
0: Oh, no.
1: Yes.
0: That's awful.
1: What a wonderful story, huh?
0: Oh, that's horrible.
1: It answers the question, what's wrong with him?
0: It's also National Apple Pie Day.
1: Oh, yeah.
0: That's a better story. Yeah.
1: Remember that time I got fired for making apple pies?
0: It's also National Crouton Day.
1: Remember when they fired me for stealing croutons?
0: Oh, my gosh.
1: I was working at the restaurant.
0: We've been dealing with potholes, right? Yeah,
1: everywhere. To say the least.
0: To say the least, yes. Well, a repair truck in the UK, so this is news that makes West Virginia look, eh?
1: Mm.
0: But a repair truck in the UK got stuck in a pothole that it was supposed to be fixing.
1: Is that right?
0: Yeah, I kind of love this story. So it was on its way to the pothole. It kind of went into the crater of a pothole and got stuck at a 45-degree angle. Yeah, so at least that's not happening here.
1: That we know
0: that
1: of.
0: That we know of, that anybody's reported on, but yeah.
1: Mm.
0: So I guess we look meh. Louisiana's Billboard Bachelor, remember this guy? Had a billboard said, hey, date me.
1: Yes,
0: this was like
1: vaguely,
0: a while ago, maybe last year.
1: Mm-hmm.
0: Well, he has found love and he is no longer an eligible bachelor. However, it was not the billboard that got him his date. They met on Hinge. So, yeah, it was not the billboard, but a dating app.
1: I'm sure it'll be fine.
0: Yeah. So they're engaged to be married.
1: Uh-huh. Mm-hmm. And both, ironically, unhinged.
0: Yeah. Yeah. We can adjust our daily walking goal yet again. We are now at 8,500 steps to help maintain weight loss.
1: 8,500 steps.
0: Yeah, daily.
1: Mm-hmm.
0: Mm-hmm. Yeah. I think it was down to like 4,000 for a while, wasn't it? Just to like maintain healthy levels.
1: I'm going to go along with that because I have no idea. But sure, yeah.
0: Yeah. And now they've bumped it up to 8,500 to maintain weight loss.
1: Mm-hmm.
0: So
1: mm-hmm. The
0: amount of steps, I guess, is just whatever you can get in because it keeps changing.
1: How many steps are in a mile, do you know?
0: I don't know. I mean, it's going to depend on
1: your gate.
0: Yeah. Because I have tiny gate. You have long gate.
1: Massive gate.
0: Yeah.
1: Yeah.
0: Massive gate.
1: That's my nickname. Here comes Massive Gate.
0: Oh, my gosh.
1: My band in college.
0: Right, and
1: Massive Gate.
0: If you're bow-legged, that's going to make a difference as well.
1: We were popular in Massachusetts with the massholes.
0: Yeah. Oh, jeez.
1: Yeah.
0: Let's see. Adults who enjoy arts and cultural activities may age slower. So they did some biological aging testing in your blood-based DNA measure thingies. And if you enjoy going to museums and concerts and creating art, it showed that you were aging slower.
1: They measured this in your thingies, huh?
0: And yeah, your blood-based DNA thingies.
1: You've been warned about talking over people's heads, Nikki
0: Drake.
1: I know.
0: Very scientific.
1: How could there be a downside to... being an art lover.
0: And, I don't know.
1: Yeah, I mean, that just seems it enriches your life. And
0: yeah,
1: I can't see a downside
0: to
1: that.
0: I love going to a museum.
1: Sure, museums and shows, concerts, comedy. Yeah, it's all great.
0: All the things. Yeah. It's fantastic.
1: Mm-hmm.
0: And let's see, a little bit of news. Oh, Conan O'Brien's going to be hosting the Academy Awards again in 2027. It'll be his third time hosting.
1: Yeah, he's a good pick for that.
0: Yeah, he is. Yeah. And in your food news, McDonald's is introducing their under $3 menu. Y'all remember the dollar menu?
1: Mm-hmm.
0: All right.
1: I still remember Grimace.
0: And that's what's trending, 102 WBAQ.
1: Remember the hamburger broke into my house? Coming up next, it's tabloid trash Oh my, what is going on with these horrible people? A lot of things. And we're going to have a Battle of the Bad Facelifts competition. It's going to be good. Trash is next. WVAQ.

0: Here it is, everybody. Your unnecessarily hateful and largely mean-spirited tabloid trash.
1: Oh, wow.
0: Well, it is going to get a little bit nasty this time around. And I'm okay with that because they're celebrities and they deserve it.
1: Okay.
0: Let's begin with one of the most deserving celebrities. Kylie Jenner is being called a climate criminal. That's right, Nikki Drake.
1: Okay.
0: This happened while you were out. She was branded a climate criminal after word leaked that she took a private jet to New York City for just a 24-hour date with Timothy People were outraged by this.
1: Oh, yeah, sure.
0: Yeah, that's right. The trip reignited anger in the hysterical community over celebrity luxury emissions. A rep for Kylie says she has heard your voice and has vowed to sell her plane and from now on will only travel in a horse-drawn wagon.
1: Oh my gosh, I wish that was true.
0: Yeah. She's very serious about the climate, you guys. She's not just some big showbiz phony, if that's what you're thinking.
1: Right, yeah. A horse-drawn wagon. Uh-huh. That's beautiful.
0: I'd love to see that too.
1: A couple oxen and
0: maybe she falls into a big pile of horse manure once in a while.
1: Watch it end up being really good for your skin or something.
0: Yeah,
1: it's good
0: for the complexion.
1: Let's see. Oh, remember the guy that stole Beyonce's unreleased music and
0: Jay-Z?
1: Set lists? Kelvin Evans, he pled guilty on Tuesday to stealing the hard drives containing unreleased Beyonce music from a rental vehicle in Atlanta. And this happened a couple years ago.
0: Yeah.
1: And he received a 5-year sentence, including 2 years in prison, 3 on probation for criminal trespass and vehicle theft charges. And while we were leading up to this whole trial and everything or whatever it was, he called himself the King Thief of Atlanta and had rejected a plea deal.
0: Yeah,
1: but now he accepted that 5 years sentence.
0: You know what?
1: Stuff,
0: so. I've seen shorter sentences for murder. That's amazing. Again, this is what happens when you tangle with the celebrities.
1: Yep.
0: All right, let's get back to that Jenner clan now. Kris Jenner.
1: No.
0: Yes, Kris Jenner is said to be furious that her $300,000 facelift is sagging. A source says Kris is extremely frustrated and embarrassed, and this is not a woman who can be easily embarrassed, as we all know. It cost her a staggering amount of money, and the recovery process was brutal. She couldn't be on camera or post pictures of herself for weeks, and that is the worst thing you can do to a narcissist.
1: Oh, sure, yeah.
0: Yeah. Always quick to insert herself into every story, and Madonna took a look at Kris's face and said, "Hey, you think you've got an axe to grind? I'm Paul Bunyan over here."
1: Oh, no.
0: Yes, it's way worse for Madonna. TMZ says Jamie Foxx is going to become a dad again as his on-again, off-again girlfriend, Alice Huckstep, is with child. They split in 2025, got back together. It's unclear exactly when the baby's due, if it's a boy, if it's a girl, but what we do know, Alice is currently choosing between two names for the baby.
1: Okay.
0: Meal Ticket Fox or Guaranteed Income Fox.
1: Oh, right.
0: Yes, both appropriate.
1: Sure.
0: You snagged him, Alice. Congratulations. Meghan Markle reportedly underwent humility training ahead of her Australia tour.
1: No way.
0: Yeah.
1: This is a headline?
0: This is true.
1: Wow.
0: According to a source, Meghan was painfully aware going into Australia that people see her as being demanding, controlling, and difficult because she is demanding, controlling, and difficult.
1: Yeah.
0: She needed to figure out how to fake being approachable, warm, and genuine, and fast.
1: Right.
0: Huge amounts of time and money were invested into preparation sessions covering everything from how to talk to people without referring to them as cattle, how to not call security when someone makes eye contact, and how to hide her obvious contempt for her fans.
1: Right.
0: You know, I could have saved them a lot of money with my exclusive program. It consists of two simple lessons. Lesson one, don't smell your own farts in front of people. Okay, that's a dead giveaway. And lesson two, stop saying this.
2: Me. Me.
0: It's off-putting.
1: Yeah.
0: People quickly realize what a horrible person you are.
1: Yeah, it's a big giveaway.
0: It is. Famous French actor Ashton Kutcher has revealed he plans to record a country music album. He says he loves country music and wants to write an album even though he can't write or sing. He said he realized that you can be successful at something even if you're terrible at it after he saw Gabriel Iglesias do comedy.
1: I'm
0: not fat, I'm fluffy. Yeah, great. And finally, Jack Nicholson recently celebrated his 89th birthday and may return to the big screen, believe it or not.
1: Oh.
0: At 89.
1: Wow.
0: Industry insiders say his agents and friends want him to, quote, bring back his withered old face for one last project. That project, you guessed it, he'll star in a new biopic about Kris Jenner.
1: Because
0: the
1: face.
0: Sagging face.
1: Yeah, gotcha. Okay.
0: Today's birthday is Morgan Wallen is 33. Never heard of him.
1: No.
0: Yeah. Robert Pattinson is 40. Lena Dunham is also 40. Miley Ray Cyrus's mom, Tish Ray Cyrus, is 59. Darius Rucker turned 60. Stephen Colbert, 62. This one really surprised me for some reason. Dennis Rodman is 65. I don't know how that happened. It's really strange.
1: Don't know how that happened.
0: Stevie Wonder is 76 and Harvey Keitel is 87. And people, that is your tabloid trash on 102 WVAQ.
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4: After all the big spending, it was a big night for Governor Morsi. Good morning. I'm Dave Wilson. Governor Morsi winning big in the state Senate. Metro News' Jeff Jenkins has details.
5: Morsi got behind a dozen candidates in the 19 GOP Senate primary races, and nine of his picks won. Morsi was not able to upend Kanawha County Senator Tom Tacubo or Greenbrier County Senator Vince Deeds, but his support did help incumbent Laura Wakeham Chapman in the Northern Panhandle, Senator Roland Roberts in Raleigh County, and Senator Darren Thorne in the Eastern Panhandle. Morsi was also able to oust House Finance Committee Chairman Vernon Chris and Wood County Delegate Scott Heckert. I'm Jeff Jenkins, WVMetroNews.com.
4: In the 14th Senate District, incumbent Jay Taylor fended off a primary challenge from Mark Harmon. Taylor credited Preston County voters for his win over Harmon.
6: Mark won the three eastern counties. I won the three western counties, and Preston County showed up and voted, and that's one of the things they are really known for is their turnout, and that's definitely what won it for me.
4: Taylor will face Democrat Jason Armentrout in the November general election. In the House of Delegates, 13 incumbent Republicans were defeated. Former Fairmont State Athletic Director Tim McNeely beat incumbent Harrison County Delegate Laura Kimball by two votes. U.S. Senator Shelley Moore Capito easily won her nomination for a third term in the U.S. Senate, but she says ran like it was her first time.
7: And I just kept repeating the same, you know, you have to repeat the same messages, and I could personalize everything because I've really worked with just about every county commissioner, city mayor, school, everything all throughout the state. And that's how I campaigned, a lot of shoe leather at the same time, just like I did the very first time I ran.
4: Capito will face Democrat Rachel Fetty Anderson, a former member of Morgantown City Council, who won a crowded Democratic primary field, which included former State Senate President Jeff Kessler. We have comprehensive election coverage over at the website, WVMetroNews.com. From the WAJR Anchor Desk, I'm Dave Wilson. Good morning.
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0: 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It looks like it's going to rain today and maybe even see some thunderstorms this afternoon. 64 degrees is what I'm indicating. Cloudy tonight, down to 45, and then tomorrow, cloudy and cool, and 55 degrees. On the way next, a man also described by many as cloudy and cool, Dave Wilson. He is delightful and filthy today after being up all night doing election coverage. He slept in a chair in his office, and then he bathed in a sink.
1: Mm-hmm.
0: Hopefully not the same one I washed my hands in earlier. We'll find out. Coming up next with sports. It's the Jack and Nikki Show on a Wednesday morning, 102 WVAQ.

0: 102 WVAQ. It's time for a sports update with Dave Wilson, who last time he was in, we discussed sleeping in a chair in his office last night because he was up late, election coverage. And this time, we're discussing hygiene. So, Dave, how did you clean yourself to prepare for being around your coworkers today?
1: You got to work with what you got. So, you know, it's kind of hard because you got to get one foot up on the bathroom sink kind of like this and kind of back in, you know, to hit all the hot spots. So,
0: Dave, let me
1: just
0: remind
1: keep things
0: you.
1: Pointed this direction.
0: Yeah. People are listening to this and they plan to eat later. So please be very careful in your description of your bathing technique.
2: Mm-hmm.
1: Well, I mean, that wasn't graphic.
2: No.
0: That's burned into my memory now. I'm not going to be. I'm gonna give you
1: a demonstration as soon as we get done here.
0: That won't be necessary. I appreciate
1: you
0: that.
1: Brought it up.
2: You may need some help.
1: There's no filter.
2: The sinks are small. It's hard to
1: see. That's a good point.
2: Yeah.
1: Can you wash my back?
0: Excuse me a second. I'm sorry.
1: As soon as you get done with your cake, you can.
0: All right. Yeah,
2: he'll need help too.
0: Yeah, that's right. Yeah, I got to take my pants off and sit in a cake later. Well, I guess we can clean each other. Dave, what's going on with sports, buddy?
1: High school softball regionals continue. Morgantown and University in the winner's bracket. Morgantown defeats Wheeling Park 7-0 yesterday afternoon. University got a win over Musselman. Those two teams are scheduled to play today, not against each other. Morgantown will take on Jefferson. University will take on Washington. That is all, of course, dependent on the weather forecast today, which is not looking good.
0: No.
1: Major League Baseball last night. Paul Skeens carried a no-hitter into the seventh inning. Pirates over the Rockies 3-1 at PNC Park. NHL Stanley Cup playoffs. Eastern Conference second-round playoffs, lost to Buffalo 3-2. That series tied 2 games apiece. Vegas defeated Anaheim 3-2. The Knights a game away from advancing. NBA Spurs bounce back, beat the Timberwolves 126-97 in Game 5. San Antonio leads the series 3-2. That's all I got.
0: Well, that's all you need, really, Dave.
1: It was a busy night.
0: Yeah, it really was. Coming up here next on the show, Dave, we're going to get into road rage. I've got a story here about some idiots screaming at each other in hilarious fashion.
2: Love that.
0: I'm going to dress that story up with my own story of road rage. Mm-hmm. I witnessed a lunatic have a complete meltdown in a parking lot in the Clarksburg area just a couple of days ago.
2: Yeah, it's your dream come true.
0: Well, almost. What? It didn't escalate to fisticuffs, but I heard the guy screaming. Jessica and I were driving along in the parking lot, and we just hear this guy going nuts. We can hear it first. And we start looking around because my first thought is, that behind me? Am I end up punched in the face? And then once I realized it wasn't directed at me, I was like, okay, then good. Let's get a show going here. Because, you know, it's always funny.
1: Sure. Yeah. Oh, I understand.
0: Yeah, it's hilarious when you're watching a fight. It's less funny when someone's punching you. So this is the plan. And I'm curious, Dave, when's the last time you saw some good road rage?
1: It's been a while. Not recently. Not good road rage.
0: Mm-hmm.
1: People getting flipped off, that sort of thing. Or one of my new favorites is if somebody gets cut off.
2: Mm-hmm.
1: And if you're close enough, you can watch. You might be tailgating to watch it. But you'll see the passenger in said car that was cut off holding their phone up, getting the license plate.
0: Yeah.
1: Like, what are you going to do at that point?
0: Yeah.
1: And you've ever been the guy that, you know, cut somebody off and you got to give the very apologetic, like,
2: oopsie,
1: sorry, didn't see you there, my bad.
0: Yes.
1: And then the other guy's giving you the double bird.
2: Mm-hmm.
1: You're like, sorry.
0: Yeah. And, you know,
1: you're like, you want to apologize, but what do?
0: You try because you can't speak and it's just through windshields at kind of a distance and you're trying to do the hands up, I'm sorry, it's on me.
1: That's my bad.
0: Yeah, and either they're misreading that, or they're just going to refuse to accept your apology.
1: Now, do you also give the stare down to the Ohio driver in the left lane who's going 65 miles an hour on the interstate as you have to pass them on the right?
0: You know, I hate to say
1: this. I do that
0: this.
1: Occasionally. Give them the stare down as you drive by.
0: That's I hate to say this, but lately I've noticed the people camped out in the passing lane have Pennsylvania tags.
1: Oh, they're awful in Pennsylvania.
0: Why? What is happening, Pennsylvania? What are you doing? Why are you in West Virginia crawling on the interstate?
1: Cannot figure that, and they love to get right by the 18-wheelers and then just
0: there.
1: Cruise in the blind spot.
0: Just stay there.
1: And you're going... Yeah, that thing has a blowout. You're dead. But okay, go ahead.
0: And thanks to you, so am I. All right. Well, okay. That's certainly something for us to look forward to. Coming up next on the show, Dave Wilson, thank you.
1: All right, I got to go to the sink.
0: I'll see you there.
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0: seeing new faces every day. 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You can help someone from having maybe skin cancer, or you can help someone increase their confidence. 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

0: Jack and Nikki on 102 WVAQ. Coming up next on the show, as I just mentioned moments ago to our Minister of Information, Dave Wilson, we're going to dabble in the world of road rage. Yes, that's right. Road rage stories. That's what I'm indicating. There's a story this morning in the national news about some people who got into it, and then I personally witnessed a guy have a total freak out.
1: Yeah,
0: it was tremendous. And I'm going to get into the details, but I'm also going to be looking for your hilarious road rage stories at 888-777-6640. You can call us, you can text us at 35651. Let's see what we can do with this. Coming up next, Jack and Nikki Show, WVAQ.

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2: The angry man opens his mouth and shuts his eyes.
3: I said over easy!
4: I was still a little angry.
5: I went from happy to angry.
6: You're angry?
3: I have never been this angry in my entire life!
1: Yes, people flipping out. It can be hilarious if you are not involved. Now, if you're involved, it ceases to be funny and turns into a real problem. Let's begin with the story that's going viral this morning out of Auburn, Washington, where a couple recently blocked an entire highway lane so they could scream at each other.
7: Oh, wow.
1: The video shows a woman leaning out of the passenger door and yelling while, I guess, the husband or boyfriend is, quote, making odd gestures.
7: Oh, okay.
1: I wonder what those gestures were.
7: Odd gestures.
1: Gee, I can't imagine. The woman also banged on car windows and tried to rip off windshield wipers.
7: What?
1: This is all I have.
7: Oh,
1: I don't know
7: how
1: this started or how it ended, but apparently somebody witnessed this and got what I assume to be pretty funny recording of it that I also have not had a chance to see. Oh, that's great. I'm so mad at you. I'm going to pull your windshield wipers off.
7: Rawr.
1: You just wait till it rains. They'll teach you. Yeah. So people are, you know, making fun of them as you do and pointing out. Somebody said, look, it's main character syndrome at highway speeds.
7: At highway speeds.
1: Yeah, which that's pretty good analysis. And they're blocking traffic, so now everybody else has to wait for them to have their little performance in the middle of the road.
7: Sure.
1: Which angers the other people.
7: Right.
1: And now you have the opportunity for this to turn into complete chaos because people, hey, listen, if you're trying to get somewhere and you can't get there because these people were up here screaming at each other and trying to pull their windshield wipers off their car.
7: Yeah.
1: Yeah, let's go. I got stuff to do.
7: I'm going to start getting frustrated.
1: Yeah, deal with it. Now, here's what I saw. A couple of days ago, Jessica and I were in, we were up in front of, there's a big open parking lot in front of essentially Hobby Lobby, but there are several other stores and restaurants and things there, you know.
7: Yeah.
1: This is up on Emily Drive. And we were just scooting through the parking lot. I'm looking for a space to park, and I hear some guy just screaming at the top of his lungs, "Move! Come on! Move, you a-hole, go!"
7: Wow.
1: Like I said, immediately I look in the rearview mirror. Make sure he's not behind me. Because it was so loud, it sounded
7: you
1: like
7: could
1: it was
7: hear it.
1: Really close.
7: Was he
1: really
7: on like
1: close.
7: A bullhorn or something?
1: It really sounded like it. So
7: yeah.
1: We start looking around and Jessica said, "There he is." And I look to my left and, you know, it's another row of cars over on the other side going in the other direction. He is behind what I assume was some confused old man in a pickup truck. Just trying to figure out where he was. This guy, he looked totally roided out.
7: Oh,
1: so he's in a truck. He's got his window rolled down.
7: Sure.
1: He's hanging out of the side of the truck. He's enormous. I mean, he just looks huge, right? I mean, he's like The Rock before Ozempic.
7: The before Ozempic.
1: Yeah. And, I mean, he is just screaming at the top of his lungs. And then finally, this pickup truck in front of him gets out of the way, and he just guns it, you know, just rolls out of there in a hurry. And it was really weird because the guy was so out of control. From where I was, I could see the veins bulging in his neck, in his head.
7: Oh, no.
1: And he just looked completely crazy. And I thought, if this guy in front of him stops, he's going to get out, and this is going to get really, really ugly.
7: Yeah, it is. That's what it sounds like.
1: Right? As I mentioned, it looked to me like the guy in front of him was 100, maybe 150 years old, just completely lost. Now, look, I get road rage like anybody else, but I have situational awareness. If somebody is that old and that out of it, you have to take that into
7: Give
1: consideration.
7: Him a pass.
1: I mean, he can't see, can't hear. I mean, who knows what, you know, he's just trying to keep that thing on the road and not drive into other vehicles. It's a disaster. But anyway, this guy was totally out of his mind.
7: I wonder if the roided out dude really had to go to the bathroom. He had like the roid poops or something.
1: You know, now that you mention it, I think I did hear him say, I got a poop.
7: Right?
1: Come on, Grandpa, move it. I got a turtle head poking out back here. Let's go. And I said to Jessica, too much information.
7: Right,
1: I didn't need the graphic description of his bowel movement. Mm-hmm. You know, just say, I got a poop and leave it at that.
7: Right, yeah.
1: I need to hear about your turtle head.
7: Trying to give this guy the benefit of the doubt, you know. Maybe like his own, you know, situational awareness both ways.
1: Embellishment may not have happened. Studio lines are open, 888-777-6640. You can call or text that number. You can text us at 35651. I'm curious about your last road rage situation, whether it involved you or maybe you were just a witness.
7: Mm-hmm.
1: What kind of things did you see? Was it screaming at a confused elderly man in a parking lot or pulling somebody's windshield wipers off? You tell us.
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6: After all the big spending, it was a big night for Governor Morrissey. Good morning. I'm Dave Wilson. Governor Morrissey winning big in the state Senate. Metro News' Jeff Jenkins has details.
8: Morrissey got behind a dozen candidates in the 19 GOP Senate primary races, and 9 of his picks won. Morrissey was not able to upend Kanawha County Senator Tom Tacubo or Greenbrier County Senator Vince Deeds, but his support did help incumbent Laura Wakeham Chapman in the Northern Panhandle, Senator Roland Roberts in Raleigh County, and Senator Darren Thorne in the Eastern Panhandle. Morrissey was also able to oust House Finance Committee Chairman Vernon Criss and Wood County Delegate Scott Heckert. I'm Jeff Jenkins, WVMetroNews.com.
6: In the 14th Senate District, incumbent Jay Taylor fended off a primary challenge from Mark Harmon. Taylor credited Preston County voters for his win over Harmon.
9: Mark won the three eastern counties. I won the three western counties, and Preston County showed up and voted, and that's one of the things they are really known for is their turnout, and that's definitely what won it for me.
6: Taylor will face Democrat Jason Armentrout in the November general election. In the House of Delegates, 13 incumbent Republicans were defeated. Former Fairmont State Athletic Director Tim McNeely beat incumbent Harrison County Delegate Laura Kimball by 2 votes. U.S. Senator Shelley Moore Capito easily won her nomination for a third term in the U.S. Senate, but she says ran like it was her first time.
10: I just kept repeating the same, you know, you have to repeat the same messages, and I could personalize everything because I've really worked with just about every county commissioner, city mayor, you know, school, everything all throughout the state. And that's how I campaigned, a lot of shoe leather at the same time, just like I did the very first time I ran.
6: Capito will face Democrat Rachel Fetty Anderson, a former member of Morgantown City Council, who won a crowded Democratic primary field, which included former state Senate President Jeff Kessler. We have comprehensive election coverage over at the website, WVMetroNews.com. From the WAJR Anchor Desk, I'm Dave Wilson. Good morning.
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5: Talking road rage this morning on the Jack and Nikki show after a story went viral about people going nuts and I guess getting out and trying to tear the windshield wipers off somebody else's car. And then I saw some guy spaz out in Bridgeport. Question is, what have you seen? What you got? The answer next. Jack and Nick.

0: Jack and Nikki on 102 WVAQ talking about road rage and two words, murderous rage. It's beyond just simple anger. No, no. When it comes to road rage, it's the very definition of the term rage. And the studio text lines are indicating that. 888-777-6640. Call us. Text us at 35651. Some texts here. Somebody says, and rightly so, people in those situations have snapped. They will do things they would never do when they're calm. Best to not engage.
1: Do not engage. Keep on moving.
0: That's what I was saying about this guy hanging out of the truck. Mm-hmm. He was so far out of control. And you could see it. This is somebody who has snapped. He just reached his breaking point.
1: Yep.
0: He's out of control.
1: Yep.
0: And if he could have gotten his hands on somebody, you know, probably would have killed him. Like, he was just totally wild.
1: Yeah.
0: Just a crazy wild look in his eyes.
1: Mm-hmm.
0: Like, he just wandered down out of the woods wearing a loincloth. I mean, it was unevolved. It was amazing to see. And you know, once he calmed down, he thought, I just yelled at a confused old man in front of a bunch of people. Yeah. And I believe you've got something on this. What did you say? Your mother-in-law was involved in some situation? Is that what you said?
1: Yeah. Somebody was, they were driving along and somebody hit her side mirror and she had to chase them down two exits and then around a couple of blocks into a parking lot finally where she was like, you did this.
0: And what did they say? Did they admit it or did they try to argue about it?
1: I don't remember. I don't remember if there was arguing or if there was yelling. I don't remember any of that.
0: Crying and gnashing of teeth.
1: Yeah,
0: the renting of clothing.
1: Handled and taken care of.
0: Uh-huh.
1: And she's not one to back down.
0: Mm-hmm.
1: So, like,
0: well,
1: yeah,
0: you got to be careful in that situation, though, because, again, you never know who you're going to run into.
1: You don't.
0: You just don't know.
1: I was following something on Threads yesterday or the day before where this woman, this truck, like, rear-ended her.
0: Mm-hmm.
1: Just hit her. And then she jumped out of her vehicle and was like, okay, hey, let's handle this.
0: Yeah, as you do.
1: And he took off.
0: Yeah.
1: As you do. So it turns into a hit and run. So now she's chasing down footage. Everybody else around her was just like, okay, just keep driving. No big deal. Not engaging. Nobody stopped to give a statement. There was somebody in a parking lot who was like, I got his plate number for you. She's contacting businesses now for
0: footage and their cameras.
1: And I'm like, wow, there's, yeah.
0: Yeah.
1: So much happening.
0: You're going to have a bad time.
1: It is a bad time.
0: It is unfortunate because it does ruin your day.
1: Yeah.
0: Especially if there's damage to your vehicle.
1: Yeah.
0: Now, I have seen guys on motorcycles, if they are angry, knock the side mirror off of cars and then split.
1: What?
0: Yeah, you just go up and smash it off and then gun it and get away.
1: Rude.
0: Like a coward. Yeah, it's ridiculous.
1: Yeah,
0: you shouldn't do that.
1: That is cowardly.
0: It is.
1: You're
0: very
1: right.
0: Cowardly.
1: Yeah.
0: Yeah. Back to the text line now. Says this texter, I saw a guy run up and kick the side of a car at a stoplight. He looked back at me like, you want some? I did not. Now, this texter brings up a good point because you can get pulled into other people's road rage fights if you're just a spectator.
1: Right.
0: If they're noticing that you are watching or maybe, God forbid, you're recording with your phone because you think it's hilarious, and they're mad, they might come right at you.
1: Mm-hmm.
0: What are you looking at? What are you recording this? And then, of course, they do a song and dance number for you, which can be delightful.
1: Jazz hands.
0: You got it. Hello, my baby. Hello, my honey. Okay, you know what? I thought you were mad. I was, but I'm also whimsical. What do you want from me? Coming up, news from the world of employment. We'll tell you how a man bombed his job interview when they asked him about his biggest weakness. What is it? Next, WVA.

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1: You got fired. Why? Oh, well, it's no wonder they finally caught you doing that in here.
2: Working hard or hardly working, eh, Mac?
3: Yeah, I thought you were working.
4: Can't you see I'm working here?
5: You're going to get me fired.
6: Are you kidding? I'm working.
7: I regret offending my coworkers.
8: How am I expected to work like this?
0: I've been looking forward to this one because this guy stepped in that hole while answering a question during a job interview that we've all seen so many times, and it's in every job interview. What is your biggest weakness?
9: Right. Yes.
0: This is your opportunity to kind of humble brag, really, if you massage it right.
9: Right.
0: So you have a weakness that's actually secretly a strength, and it makes you unique and wonderful. Like, what's your biggest weakness? I cannot stop myself from volunteering at the orphanage. I just am compelled to do it. And I spend so much time there that I don't have time to do the other things in my life that I really need to tend to, because I'm just compelled to go do my volunteer work and help out the kids because I love the kids so much.
9: Sure.
0: That's my biggest weakness.
9: That is your biggest weakness.
0: Yeah.
9: Sure.
0: Yeah, that's the way to go.
9: Sure.
0: I care too much. That's my weakness. I try too hard. And my favorite.
9: Yeah.
0: I'm a perfectionist.
9: Oh, sure.
0: My biggest weakness is that I do everything to absolute perfection. And if I don't, I torture myself.
9: Mm-hmm.
0: You surely don't want a guy like me working here.
9: Yeah, right.
0: That's right. So how did this guy handle the question? Well, let him explain it.
10: Just bombed the job interview. I knew the question was coming. They always ask it. What's your biggest weakness? I blacked out. Brain went numb. Didn't say, oh, delegation. Have a problem delegating because I want to make sure that it gets done right. Nothing like that. Nothing standard. Know what I said? Oreos. I said Oreos were my biggest weakness. I was like, I'll eat them until the milk's gone.
9: Mm-hmm.
10: However much milk's in my cup, I'll eat Oreos. Mm-hmm. Could be two, could be 12.
0: But to be fair to him, that is material from his stand-up routine. So I think maybe he shouldn't have gone with that during the job interview.
9: That is accurate for me as well. Mm-hmm. I will just continue to eat the Oreos.
0: Uh-huh.
9: Yeah. Pineapple, I'm allergic to it, so therefore it is a weakness. Can I answer with that?
0: I don't see why not.
9: Yeah?
0: Yeah. I think they would appreciate the honesty. Let me toss open the studio and text lines here. 888-777-6640 or text us at 35651. This might actually be useful information for people, surprisingly, on this show. What's your go-to answer for what's your biggest weakness? Because, again, this is in all job interviews.
9: Yeah.
0: So do you have a standard answer for that? How do you handle it? Because I can see, I can see that this Oreos answer, for me, wouldn't necessarily be an end to his job opportunity.
9: No.
0: I wouldn't necessarily jump to that. In fact,
9: because he's whimsical.
0: I will tell you this. If I'm interviewing somebody, the first thing I try to do is see what their sense of humor is.
9: Yeah.
0: Yeah. This is important to me because I think that does tell you a lot about people, how sensitive they are, how easy they are to work with.
9: Yeah.
0: You know, are they going to get offended or are they going to roll with it? I think these are all good indicators.
9: Sure.
0: Okay. So that's probably where my focus is. Now, some say the focus should be on their skill set and their ability to do the job. But I say no. I say, are they funny? Do they have a good sense of humor?
9: Yes.
0: Whether or not they can do the job, if they're qualified, totally, totally immaterial.
9: Irrelevant.
0: As far as I'm concerned, yes.
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12: After all the big spending, it was a big night. Governor Morrissey, good morning. I'm Dave Wilson. Governor Morrissey winning big in the state Senate. Metro News' Jeff Jenkins has details.
13: Morrissey got behind a dozen candidates in the 19 GOP Senate primary races, and nine of his picks won. Morrissey was not able to upend Kanawha County Senator Tom Tacubo or Greenbrier County Senator Vince Deeds, but his support did help incumbent Laura Wakeham Chapman in the Northern Panhandle, Senator Roland Roberts in Raleigh County, and Senator Darren Thorne in the Eastern Panhandle. Morrissey was also able to oust House Finance Committee Chairman Vernon Criss and Wood County Delegate Scott Heckert. I'm Jeff Jenkins, WV, MetroNews.com.
12: In the 14th Senate District, incumbent Jay Taylor fended off a primary challenge from Mark Harmon. Taylor credited Preston County voters for his win over Harmon.
3: Mark won the three eastern counties. I won the three western counties, and Preston County showed up and voted, and that's one of the things they are really known for is their turnout, and that's definitely what won it for me.
12: Taylor will face Democrat Jason Armentrout in the November general election. In the House of Delegates, 13 incumbent Republicans were defeated. Former Fairmont State Athletic Director Tim McNeely beat incumbent Harrison County Delegate Laura Kimball by 2 votes. U.S. Senator Shelley Moore Capito easily won her nomination for a third term in the U.S. Senate, but she says ran like it was her first time.
4: And I just kept repeating the same, you know, you have to repeat the same messages, and I could personalize everything because I've really worked with just about every county commissioner, city mayor, you know, school, everything all throughout the state. And that's how I campaigned, a lot of shoe leather at the same time, just like I did the very first time I ran.
12: Capito will face Democrat Rachel Fetty Anderson, a former member of Morgantown City Council, who won a crowded Democratic primary field, which included former State Senate President Jeff Kessler. We have comprehensive election coverage over at the website, WVMetroNews.com. From the WAJR Anchor Desk, I'm Dave Wilson. Good morning.
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Looks like rain today. Maybe some thunderstorms as well. About 64 degrees this afternoon. Cloudy tonight, down to 45 degrees. Cloudy and cool tomorrow, and a high of 55. Coming up next, Dave Wilson is back. He's got a sports update after this from One Republic on the Jack and Nikki Show, 102 WVAQ.

0: 102 WVAQ. Sports! Look at here, youngins. It's time for a sports update up now. And for that, we go to a sleepy Dave Wilson.
1: Morning.
0: How are you holding up, Dave, after the big election day?
1: I'm doing pretty well so far.
0: You were up late?
1: Crash is going to be up late. See, we cleared the air at midnight.
0: Mm.

0: And you know, when you get done with a broadcast, you just you can't go to sleep. You're kind of amped up,
1: right? Yep.
0: So I got a barbecue sandwich and watched some TV for about an hour, and then finally got some sleep.
1: I got to get some sleep.
0: Yeah, not bad. So I've done more on less sleep, so we're okay.
1: Okay, more on less sleep.
0: I have, yeah.
2: Yes, and I, conversely, have done much less with more. So we'll meet
0: well,
2: in the middle.
0: That's kind of the story of your career.
2: Oh, hey now, there it is. Oh, that'll learn me, you guys. Sleepy, he still got it. Now, let me tell you what I feel kind of bad about, but not entirely bad.
0: Sure.
2: There's a lot of food left over in this building from last night's election coverage with everybody here working the phones and all the stuff going on, and there's a lot of food. And I'm probably going to eat quite a bit of that before I leave today.
1: Oh, boy.
0: Did y'all get... We had barbecue, backyard barbecue down at the Spruce Street building where we were originating our broadcast from. Is that what they all had up here?
2: There's barbecue here. There's a bunch of Jimmy John's subs back there.
0: Oh, very
2: there's
0: nice.
2: 2 liters. There's candy. There's cake. There's cookies.
0: Cake? I didn't see the cake.
2: I'm going to go wallow in that is what I'm going to do later just to make sure nobody else can eat it.
0: Can you not wallow?
1: Oh, he'll roll around in a cake. It's fine. It happens all the time.
2: You ever seen it? Well, Nikki and I have worked together for several years now. She's seen some things.
0: I know she said it just like so nonchalantly, too. Like he does it all the time.
2: Yeah, he takes off his pants and sits in cake. It happens.
1: Yeah,
2: all
1: it
2: right,
1: happens.
2: Dave, what do you have for sports? People must be wondering.
0: It's a good question.
2: Yeah.
0: High school softball regionals last night. Morgantown shut out Wheeling Park 7-0. University advanced with a win over Musselman. So those two teams are both one win away from the state tournament. They are scheduled to play today. Morgantown to play Jefferson and University to play Washington. However, scheduled is the key word there with a lot of rain in the forecast today. So be aware. We have coverage over at the website, WVMetroNews.com. Paul Skeens carried a no-hitter into the seventh inning last night. Pirates over the Rockies 3-1. Stanley Cup playoffs, Eastern Conference second round, game 4. Canadiens fall to the Buffalo Sabres 3-2. That series tied at two games apiece. Golden Knights of Las Vegas over the Ducks 3-2. Knights lead the series 3-2. NBA playoffs, Spurs wallop. I like that word.
1: Wallop.
0: The Timberwolves 126-97. Spurs lead the series 3-2 in the Western Conference semifinals.
2: Dave, I don't want to belabor your sleep deprivation story here, but you are one of those people who can sleep anywhere under any condition.
0: Yes.
2: Doesn't matter.
0: It's a blessing and a curse.
2: It is. It really, I think it's more of a blessing. My brother-in-law's like that. That dude can just lie down and sleep anywhere. Doesn't matter. Doesn't need a bed, chair, floor, vehicle, kitchen table. It doesn't matter. And so this is good for you because you had to sleep last night where?
0: In my office.
2: Yeah. In the floor or in a chair?
0: No. So, did I tell this story on the air? I told this story on the air somewhere. I have a chair in my office that was actually in my wife's college dorm room. It's kind of like a big campy chair.
1: Mm-hmm.
0: Anyway, it's super comfortable.
2: Oh.
0: So, with that and another chair to kind of, you know, complete
1: your,
0: the other
1: yeah,
0: end,
1: prop your
0: you
1: feet
0: know,
1: up.
0: Use it as like a, you know, footstool.
2: Mm-hmm.
0: Had a blanket, had a pillow. I was out like a light until the alarm went off, at whatever time the alarm went off, to come in here and talk to you.
2: Well, so, and we're very grateful, Dave. We appreciate it. We don't deserve it, but we appreciate it.
0: I have slept in worse, more uncomfortable situations.
2: So, I'm sure you
0: all
2: have.
0: Things considered, not too bad.
2: Coming up in your next sports update, Dave, we'll discuss your lack of showering in the last 2 days.
0: Well, so. That I can't really do much about at this point.
2: Nikki, be a dear. Open the studio door. He reeks. Let me know.
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Coming up next on the show, engagement rings for men. Is this a good idea, or some suggest a crime against God himself? We'll take a look and get your thoughts next on the Jack and Nikki Show, 102 WVAQ.

0: 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It's Jack and Nikki, and once again, we turn the show over to you to help you with your miserable, stinking life because
1: you ask for it.
0: That's why. You ask for it. You've got problems, and you turn to us in your time of need, and you're right to do it. We're hosting a radio show, after all, and there's two of us. If Nikki and I can't figure it out, well, maybe somebody listening can. 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Text us at 35651. Says this texter, I got engaged 6 weeks ago. Last Saturday, I surprised my fiancé by getting him an engagement ring as well. He said he's not going to wear it.
2: What?
0: At first, I thought he was joking, but he said it's not his thing. It's not what he's about.
2: What?
0: My friends are telling me this is a huge red flag because why wouldn't he wear it and tell everyone that he is engaged? Should I take this as a red flag? That is the question.
2: I mean, I assume he's the one that proposed and gave texter a ring, so
0: yes.
2: Why not the other way around? A guy, usually the person proposing doesn't usually get a ring.
0: Mm-hmm.
2: So this is, I would say, like, oh, this is kind of special. This is like, oh gosh, wow.
0: Mm-hmm.
2: Thanks.
0: We both get rings. Hot diggity.
2: Yeah. Extra jewelry. Okay.
0: Yes.
2: Some bling.
0: Yes, that's right. Let's have some dip. Yeah, okay. Now, let me jump into this here, Nikki Drake, with a few thoughts.
2: I also have a follow-up question. Okay.
0: For me or for them?
2: For
0: the texter?
2: For the texter, yeah.
0: All right, go ahead and toss that. We'll have time.
2: Okay.
0: Maybe they'll respond to us here.
2: If he's not going to wear the engagement ring, is he going to wear the wedding ring?
0: Ooh, wow. Great follow-up question.
2: Mm-hmm.
0: Yeah, now I don't necessarily know that one indicates the other.
2: Right.
0: Right.
2: That's why I'm asking.
0: Yeah.
2: Because
0: yeah.
2: I don't know.
0: Because here's the thing. Traditionally, men don't have engagement rings.
2: Right.
0: So, and this is where I'll start with this. Maybe he's just, you know, a traditional guy, and that's just kind of his worldview, and he's just like, men don't wear engagement rings.
2: Mm-hmm.
0: I'll wear the wedding ring, but I'm not going to wear an engagement ring. And if that's the case, I don't necessarily think that's a red flag. I mean, that's just his worldview, and what, are you going to shame him into doing what you think he should do? You know, it's not really fair to him.
2: Okay.
0: It would surprise me that she didn't know that before she went and bought the ring for him. You know what I mean? Like, you should, if you're that close to marrying somebody,
2: mm-hmm.
0: you should have some concept of their basic worldview to know that, hey, he's a traditional guy.
2: He's a traditional person.
0: He's not going to be into wearing an engagement ring.
2: Mm-hmm.
0: It's probably not going to be his thing.
2: Okay.
0: So if that's the case, then that's kind of a big blind spot, I think, with her.
2: Mm-hmm.
0: Because, you know, you should be able to sniff that out before you do it. And if you do know that he's traditional and he's not into it and you buy it anyway and try to make him wear it, that's another problem.
2: Mm-hmm.
0: Right?
2: Okay.
0: Wouldn't you agree?
2: Yeah.
0: Yeah. Yeah. Trying to force people into being somebody that they're not. So there's that. But also, another question I have, what does this ring look like? Is it objectionable? Like, is it something that...
2: maybe it's just not his style.
0: Right.
2: Not his taste. It's something gaudy, something like Jenner Kardashian-esque.
0: Yes.
2: Right. Okay.
0: It would be like if he gave her a bottle of White Diamonds perfume from Liz Taylor collection. You know, she's like, yeah, this old lady stink. I'm not wearing this.
2: Right.
0: Maybe it's that.
2: Okay.
0: All I'm saying
2: is... I didn't
0: even
2: consider that part.
0: Yeah, let's not jump to this is a huge red flag. I can't mm-hmm. marry him. I mean, it could be in any number of things.
2: Yeah.
0: Yeah. So let's just toss that out there and we'll see what you guys have to say. 888-777-6640. Or text us at 35651. Maybe you've been in this situation. I don't know. Maybe you're a guy wearing an engagement ring right now. Or, you know, you're a woman. You bought your fiance an engagement ring. And mm-hmm. he wore it, didn't wear it, swallowed it, whatever. I mean, let's hear from you next.
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4: After all the big spending, it was a big night for Governor Morrissey. Good morning. I'm Dave Wilson. Governor Morrissey winning big in the state Senate. Metro News' Jeff Jenkins has details.
5: Morrissey got behind a dozen candidates in the 19 GOP Senate primary races, and 9 of his picks won. Morrissey was not able to upend Kanawha County Senator Tom Tacubo or Greenbrier County Senator Vince Deeds, but his support did help incumbent Laura Wakeham Chapman in the Northern Panhandle, Senator Roland Roberts in Raleigh County, and Senator Darren Thorne in the Eastern Panhandle. Morrissey was also able to oust House Finance Committee Chairman Vernon Criss and Wood County Delegate Scott Heckert. I'm Jeff Jenkins, WVMetroNews.com.
4: In the 14th Senate District, incumbent Jay Taylor fended off a primary challenge from Mark Harmon. Taylor credited Preston County voters for his win over Harmon.
6: Mark won the three eastern counties. I won the three western counties, and Preston County showed up and voted, and that's one of the things they are really known for is their turnout, and that's definitely what won it for me.
4: Taylor will face Democrat Jason Armentrouts in the November general election. In the House of Delegates, 13 incumbent Republicans were defeated. Former Fairmont State Athletic Director Tim McNeely beat incumbent Harrison County Delegate Laura Kimball by 2 votes. U.S. Senator Shelley Moore Capito easily won her nomination for a third term in the U.S. Senate, but she says ran like it was her first time.
7: And I just kept repeating the same, you know, you have to repeat the same messages, and I could personalize everything because I've really worked with just about every county commissioner, city mayor, you know, school, everything all throughout the state. And that's how I campaigned, a lot of shoe leather at the same time, just like I did the very first time I ran.
4: Capito will face Democrat Rachel Fetty Anderson, a former member of Morgantown City Council, who won a crowded Democratic primary field, which included former State Senate President Jeff Kessler. We have comprehensive election coverage over at the website, WVMetroNews.com. From the WAJR Anchor Desk, I'm Dave Wilson. 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
0: It's Jack and Nikki trying to sort out your problems in your life. You asked for it. I got a text here from a woman who is engaged. She got her fiance an engagement ring, and he's not wearing it. And she's all hurt about it. And her friends are like, he's a monster. He's worse than Hitler. And we're like, whoa.
2: We have follow-up questions.
0: Hold on here. Yeah. Let's get this figured out. Maybe not. Texts are coming in from you guys, and at least one person attempted a phone call that immediately dropped out because of terrible cell phone coverage.
2: Right, so, we're so sorry. Yeah.
0: Call back, dude. We'd like to talk to you. Believe me, if you guys can get a call through, that'd be super. Mm-hmm. Nikki Drake, give me a quick taste off the text line.
2: I like this text. I've never heard of this. I think it's weird, and you guys have made some great points. Oh, well, thank you.
0: We appreciate
2: it's a great
0: that.
2: Text.
0: It is a it's a wonderful text. And just remember, this is primarily an educational program.
2: Right.
0: We tried comedy for a while. That didn't work. So we started doing the educational programming. And that will continue with more thoughts from you guys, expert analysis, and a twist straight ahead. 102 WVAQ.

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1: 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It's the Jack and Nikki show with open studio and textual lines. 888-777-6640. You can call us. You can text us at that number or at 35651. And we've got a hot topic going this morning on the show. A woman recently engaged to a man. She purchased an engagement ring for him, and he is not wearing it. And now she's trying to figure out what the problem is here, and her friends are saying, well, if he's not going to wear the engagement ring, that's a red flag, and possibly he's worse than Hitler. And we're saying maybe not. Let's just see. There could be other explanations here, like, you know, it's just not his thing. He's a traditional guy. He doesn't believe in that. Or maybe the ring is hideous. I mean, who knows? Could be any number of things. But believe me, we're going to figure it out. And also, coming up here in a minute, you got to stay tuned for this. We got an interesting text that puts a twist on this, a twist that I find both bewildering.
2: It's so bewildering.
1: And hilarious, because it makes zero sense.
2: Yeah.
1: And you have to hear this to believe it. And I think when you hear it, you're going to be like me. You're going to find it entertaining and confusing. Let me go to the phones right now, ma'am. Thanks for holding. You are on the Jack and Nikki show. What are your thoughts on this?
3: My husband and I have been together for like going on 13 years now, and he doesn't wear his, not the engagement ring, but he doesn't wear his wedding ring that often, and I would love for him to do it.
1: But why doesn't he wear it?
3: I knew going into it that he wasn't going to want to wear it, and it's not because it's like a trust issue or whatever. He just doesn't like to wear any sort of jewelry, and he also works out like with his hands in the field and is constantly getting dirty, and he doesn't want to ruin it. So I think that it's just one of those where you have to know who you're getting married to and decide if you need to be offended based on that, because it might not be a personal thing against you or your relationship. It might just be that, like, I don't want to wear a ring.
1: That's right. A fair point. Yeah, I mean, you can't shame people into being somebody they're not, and if you are doing that, well, that's not a good foundation for your relationship, is it?
2: Right.
3: Exactly.
1: Okay.
3: Like, I love my ring and I love wearing it, but I'm also bad about, we have a toddler, and sometimes I just don't put my ring on because I know my toddler's going to make it messy. So it's just, you kind of have to know the person that you're getting married to and then decide if it's, you know, offensive or not for them to not wear it.
1: Let me ask you this quickly here, ma'am. Your husband, does he work with machinery?
3: Yes.
1: Okay.
3: He actually works on oil rigs and out, like, drilling for oil and stuff.
1: Okay,
3: lots of things that we shouldn't have rings on for.
1: Well, right. That's why I ask, because my dad was a machinist, and he didn't wear his wedding ring because if that ring would get caught in a machine, then, you know, it pulls the hand in and you're cooked. And so dad didn't have a ring on, and it just happened to be beneficial to him that it also helped him have a lot of affairs because he didn't have the ring. No, I'm
3: kidding. Exactly.
1: Yeah.
3: My dad was similar. My dad worked with machines, and so he never wore his, but he, I don't know any, I haven't seen anybody else do this. He actually put his ring on his, like, key ring. So, like, he has his keys, and he had his wedding ring on it, too. Which meant, of course, got beat up.
1: Yeah.
2: Right.
1: That's interesting,
3: that's
1: though.
3: He did with it.
1: So, if he ever needed to demonstrate that he was married, like, if some woman hit on him or something, he'd hold up his keys and go, hey, lady, I'm spoken for. She'd say, those are car keys. He'd be like, no, no, look closer. All right. Hey, ma'am. Thanks for the call.
3: Great. Thanks. Bye.
1: Bye. How about that? Well, there you go. That's interesting. Your texts also interesting. Next, Jack and Nikki show.

0: 102 WVAQ. It's Jack and Nikki wrapping up. You asked for it. Let's get to your texts now. 888-777-6640 or text us at 35651. Nikki Drake, what are you seeing on the textual lines?
1: Jack Loger. Let's see. I am currently engaged and have been quite some time, but my fiance took it upon himself to get his own engagement ring to wear. He has a separate wedding ring that he will get the day of the ceremony.
0: So this is exactly the opposite of what we saw in the text line.
1: Yeah.
0: This guy not only will wear the engagement ring, he went and got one for himself.
1: Yeah.
0: Okay.
1: Right on.
0: Which reminds me, by the way, we did get a text back from the original texter.
1: Okay.
0: He does plan to wear the wedding ring.
1: Okay, that's good.
0: Yeah, he's going to wear the wedding ring. He's just not big on the engagement ring.
1: Okay.
0: Yeah.
1: All right.
0: Yeah. So that helps.
1: Yeah, that does help. I'm glad we got that answered. Also, like, silicone rings are great, by the way. So if he doesn't want the look of an engagement ring, like a because that's what Dave and I have. We have silicone rings that we wear every day.
0: And when you backhand each other, it doesn't leave a mark.
1: Right, which is unfortunate when things, you know, get rowdy here in the studio, but, you know, that's okay.
0: That's true. I mean, one of my greatest joys is threatening to strike someone with my ring hand.
1: Right,
0: just to make sure it leaves a welt. Yeah.
1: All right. Okay, here is Jack's favorite text.
0: Yes, here we go.
1: Trying to state this gently, but depending on where he works, his sexuality may be questioned if he was to wear the engagement ring.
0: Okay, now, let me just quickly insert. Saw that text, and I looked at Nikki and I said, well, what the hell does that mean? And then Nikki shared her charming story with me, and then we had a good laugh. So,
1: yeah.
0: So expand on that.
1: I've got a friend here in the area who is a skilled laborer. And
0: this is a dude.
1: Yeah. And if he's already married, but if he were to wear an engagement ring, his coworkers would they're all homophobic, basically, and they would just start ragging on him, and they would call the fiance a beard.
0: Okay, yeah, now let's clarify what we're talking about here.
1: Yeah.
0: And I think a lot of you figured it out when she just said beard. But he is married to a woman.
1: Yeah.
0: Okay, so this is a straight man who is married to a woman. And you're saying before they got married, if the straight man were to wear an engagement ring, his coworkers would assume that he's gay.
1: Yep.
0: And that the woman is a beard.
1: Yep. And that's just where they would go with it.
0: Oh, God, that is the dumbest thing. That doesn't make any sense.
1: All around.
0: What, you got a girlfriend, you got a fiance? That's so gay.
1: Right, yeah, basically. If he would wear an engagement ring, that's exactly what they would do.
0: Mm-hmm.
1: Yep.
0: Based on nothing more than the engagement ring.
1: Nothing more than the engagement ring.
0: So he would say, okay, let's follow your logic. So what I'm going to do then, I'm gay. I'm steeped in gayness. I couldn't be more gay. But what I'm going to do, that's right.
1: I'm adding that to my profile right now.
0: I need that
1: on my profile.
0: What I'm going to do is I'm going to date this woman, and then I'm going to get engaged to her, and then I'm going to marry her, and I'm going to have a lifetime with her, 30, 40 years. We're going to have kids, all because I'm so very gay. Listen, if he's gay, he's doing it wrong. I mean, let's just get that out there. This is the stupidest thing I've ever heard.
1: Those are his coworkers.
0: All right. Very good. Now, I will tell you this, and this is where I'll leave it. Nikki, I'm a traditional man, as you know, very traditional. But I did this. I mean, it wasn't official, but Jessica and I were so giddy about getting married. Like, we could not wait to get married.
1: Right.
0: We were just both excited about it.
1: Yeah.
0: So, you know, we had our little rings. I loved the idea of being able to tell people, hey, I'm engaged.
1: Yeah.
0: To her. Yeah. And people would go, that's quite an accomplishment for you. Has she seen you? And I'm like, no, seriously, she's my girl.
1: No, really.
0: Really?
1: See, look, I have a ring and everything.
0: It was like that scene in what was the Mark Wahlberg movie with, when the other guys.
1: Oh, okay.
0: It was like that scene where Mark Wahlberg goes over to Will Ferrell's house and his wife comes in, Eva Mendes, and she's ungodly hot.
1: Yeah.
0: And Mark Wahlberg keeps going, who is that? That's my wife. No, seriously,
1: really,
0: who is
1: that?
0: And like 5 minutes later, are you going to tell me who that is? All right, Nikki, did you have some final thoughts before I reenacted half of a movie?
1: Right. That was beautiful, by the way. Also, Ryan Gosling's married to her. Like, how did he do that?
0: Well, I mean, Ryan Gosling's no slouch.
1: So, sure, but still.
0: Conversation totally off the rails. Look, there goes the point.
1: Right. Final thoughts. Okay. Wear the ring. Just wear the ring.
0: Or don't.
1: Or don't.
0: I mean, this guy here. Listen, if that's if he doesn't want to wear it, if that's not his worldview, don't wear it. If it's hideous, tell her it's hideous.
1: Yeah,
0: you gotta be honest.
1: It's not your style. That way in the future, if she gets you anything else, like, you'll know.
0: And we have no time for this. This is a whole other conversation. If you lie to somebody all the time, I love this, this tastes great,
1: you look so perfect in that,
0: blah, blah, blah. Mm-hmm. Then when you do tell them the truth, it's hollow and it doesn't mean anything.
1: Right.
0: Tell the truth.
1: Tell
0: always.
1: The truth. And you will no longer have a closet full of things you don't want.
0: And if you're going to be gay, do it right. Okay?
1: Yeah. But, so many lessons here.
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4: After all the big spending, it was a big night for Governor Morsi. Good morning. I'm Dave Wilson. Governor Morsi winning big in the state Senate. Metro News' Jeff Jenkins has details.
5: Morsi got behind a dozen candidates in the 19 GOP Senate primary races, and 9 of his picks won. Morsi was not able to upend Kanawha County Senator Tom Tacubo or Greenbrier County Senator Vince Deeds, but his support did help incumbent Laura Wakeham Chapman in the Northern Panhandle, Senator Roland Roberts in Raleigh County, and Senator Darren Thorne in the Eastern Panhandle. Morsi was also able to oust House Finance Committee Chairman Vernon Chris and Wood County Delegate Scott Heckert. I'm Jeff Jenkins, WV, MetroNews.com.
4: In the 14th Senate District, incumbent Jay Taylor fended off a primary challenge from Mark Harmon. Taylor credited Preston County voters for his win over Harmon.
6: Mark won the three eastern counties. I won the three western counties, and Preston County showed up and voted, and that's one of the things they are really known for is their turnout, and that's definitely what won it for me.
4: Taylor will face Democrat Jason Armentrout in the November general election. In the House of Delegates, 13 incumbent Republicans were defeated. Former Fairmont State Athletic Director Tim McNeely beat incumbent Harrison County Delegate Laura Kimball by 2 votes. U.S. Senator Shelley Moore Capito easily won her nomination for a third term in the U.S. Senate, but she says ran like it was her first time.
7: And I just kept repeating the same, you know, you have to repeat the same messages, and I could personalize everything because I've really worked with just about every county commissioner, city mayor, you know, school, everything all throughout the state. And that's how I campaigned, a lot of shoe leather at the same time, just like I did the very first time I ran.
4: Capito will face Democrat Rachel Fetty Anderson, a former member of Morgantown City Council, who won a crowded Democratic primary field, which included former State Senate President Jeff Kessler. We have comprehensive election coverage over at the website, WVMetroNews.com. From the WAJR Anchor Desk, I'm Dave Wilson. Good morning.
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It looks like rain today and maybe even some thunderstorms. That's fantastic. 64 degrees this afternoon, cloudy tonight, down to 45 tomorrow, cloudy and cool, and 55 degrees. Coming up next on the show, it's Drunks in the News, an audio daily double for you, a drunk man actually being arrested because of the stupid thing he did. And thank God cameras were rolling. We'll have the hilarious audio straight ahead, 102 W.

0: 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It's Jack and Nikki with some terrific drunk news for you now.
1: Drunk and disorderly.
2: Are you drunk?
3: All right, get him out there! You're under arrest! Drunk and disorderly!
0: This is the very definition of drunk and disorderly, and surprisingly, it's not from a way down south.
4: Oh.
0: It wasn't way down south.
4: Interesting.
0: It happened way up north. Yeah, this is in Maine.
4: Oh, wow.
0: Believe it or not.
4: All right.
0: Yeah, that's right.
4: This is a rare story out of Maine.
0: It really is. Mm-hmm. A drunken Maine man called 911 and asked police.

0: police to deliver a beer to him. And he was told, this is not how 911 works. This is not an emergency. And he was like, but I'm really thirsty. And they went, you're not getting it. This is an emergency number. You don't call here. Well, he kept calling. He called four times asking the police to deliver a beer to his residence.
1: Oh, no.
0: Well, the police did eventually show up at his residence, but it wasn't to deliver a beer. It was to take him into custody for abuse of 911. And we have some audio from the incident where he is explaining the options to the officers, and then he discovered that he is not the one who picks the options and hands those out. That's not really who's in charge when the police show up.
1: Yeah.
0: Here they are at his door. Check this out.
2: So we got two options here. You can give me a ticket, or you can give me a beer. And that's it. This is all there is for an option.
3: You're going to be placed under arrest for misuse of 911.
2: Yep, it's fine.
1: They picked an option.
0: And you know? Just like, no, he said ticket. He said ticket or beer. No, you're being arrested. It's beyond a ticket, goofball. And I guess he's living in a kennel, too, is what it sounded like. So maybe...
1: Do you think the dogs got to his beer stash? And that's how he ran out? Maybe that's what happened.
0: Yeah, or maybe he came in and saw that they'd peed everywhere while he was gone and couldn't handle it and got all drunk. Just couldn't face it.
1: Good possibility.
0: But he won't have that problem now.
1: No.
0: Because the only urine in his cell will be his own.
1: No.
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0: talking.
1: What's trending? 102 WVAQ. Jack Loger. So I'm looking at my list of things for what's trending today. And at the top, I usually write the day of the week. I definitely wrote Monday at the top.
2: Yeah.
1: Yeah, that makes sense.
2: Yeah, right. I almost loaded up Blue Monday for the show open. For the same reason.
1: Yeah.
2: Yeah.
1: Okay, it's Wednesday, right?
2: Yes.
1: Okay, it's Wednesday. It is National Third Shift Workers Day.
2: Mm.
1: That is a tough gig.
2: Yes, it
1: is. I've been there, done that.
2: Yep.
1: Yep, so has
2: Likewise.
1: Jack. Yeah, so yeah. We feel for you.
2: I got fired from my overnight job, did you?
1: No.
2: Okay.
1: No, I didn't. Why again?
2: I was sleeping under the desk.
1: Right.
2: Yeah,
1: taking a nap.
2: I was working at Snowshoe at
1: That's
2: the
1: right.
2: lodge, and
1: yeah.
2: I slept under the desk, and a bunch of people came down in the morning angry because they didn't get their wake-up calls.
1: Mm-hmm.
2: Nobody made coffee.
1: Yeah.
2: Yeah.
1: Oh, no.
2: He's under the desk. Get him. Yeah. And just quickly, don't forget the manager fired me in front of all of those angry people in the lobby, and they cheered as I slinked out.
1: Oh, no.
2: Yes.
1: That's awful.
2: What a wonderful story, huh?
1: Oh, that's horrible.
2: It answers the question, what's wrong with him?
1: It's also National Apple Pie Day.
2: Oh, yeah.
1: That's a
2: yeah.
1: better story, yeah.
2: Remember that time I got fired for making apple pies?
1: It's also National Crouton Day.
2: Remember when they fired me for stealing croutons?
1: Oh, my gosh.
2: I was working at the restaurant.
1: We've been dealing with potholes. Right? Yeah,
2: to
1: everywhere.
2: Say the least,
1: to say the
2: yeah.
1: least, yes. Well, a repair truck in the UK, so this is news that makes West Virginia look, eh?
2: Mm.
1: But a repair truck in the UK got stuck in a pothole that it was supposed to be fixing.
2: Is that right?
1: Yeah, I kind of love this story. So it was on its way to the pothole. It kind of went into the crater of a pothole and got stuck at a 45-degree angle.
2: Mm.
1: Yeah, so at least that's not happening here.
2: That we know
1: that
2: of.
1: That we know of, that yeah. anybody's reported on, but yeah.
2: Mm.
1: So I guess we look meh. Louisiana's Billboard Bachelor, remember this guy? Had a billboard, said, hey, date me.
2: Yes,
1: this was like
2: vaguely, yeah.
1: a while ago, maybe
2: yeah.
1: last year.
2: Mm-hmm.
1: Well, he has found love, and he is no longer an eligible bachelor. However, it was not the billboard that got him his date. They met on Hinge. So, yeah, it was not the billboard, but a dating app.
2: I'm sure it'll be fine.
1: Yeah,
2: yeah.
1: So they're engaged to be married.
2: Uh-huh, mm-hmm. And both, ironically, unhinged.
1: Yeah. Yeah. We can adjust our daily walking goal yet again. We are now at 8,500 steps to help maintain weight loss.
2: 8,500 steps.
1: Yeah, daily.
2: Mm-hmm.
1: Mm-hmm. Yeah. I think it was down to like 4,000 for a while, wasn't it? Just to like maintain healthy levels.
2: I'm going to go along with that because I have no idea. But sure, yeah.
1: Yeah. And now they've bumped it up to 8,500 to maintain weight loss.
2: Mm-hmm.
1: So the amount of steps, I guess, is just whatever you can get in because it keeps changing.
2: How many steps are in a mile, do you know?
1: I don't know. I mean, it's going to depend on
2: your
1: gait.
2: Yeah.
1: Because I have tiny gait. You have long gait.
2: Massive gait.
1: Yeah.
2: Yeah.
1: Massive gait.
2: That's my nickname. Here comes Massive Gait.
1: Oh, my gosh.
2: It's my band in college.
1: Right. And
2: Massive Gait.
1: If you're bow-legged, that's going to make a difference as well.
2: We were popular in Massachusetts with the massholes.
1: Yeah. Oh, jeez.
2: Yeah.
1: Let's see. Adults who enjoy arts and cultural activities may age slower. So they did some biological aging testing in your blood-based DNA measure thingies. And if you enjoy going to museums and concerts and creating art, it showed that you were aging slower.
2: And they measured this in your thingies, huh?
1: And yeah, your blood-based DNA thingies.
2: You've been warned about talking over people's heads, Nikki
1: I know.
2: Drake.
1: Very scientific.
2: How could there be a downside to being an art lover?
1: And, I don't know.
2: Yeah, I mean, that just seems it enriches your life. And
1: yeah,
2: I can't see a downside
1: to
2: that.
1: I love going to a museum.
2: Sure, museums and shows, concerts,
1: yes.
2: comedy. Yeah, it's all great.
1: All the things.
2: Yeah.
1: It's fantastic.
2: Mm-hmm.
1: And let's see, a little bit of news. Oh, Conan O'Brien's going to be hosting the Academy Awards again in 2027. That'll be his third time hosting.
2: Yeah, he's a good pick for that.
1: Yeah, he is. Yeah. And in your food news, McDonald's is introducing their under $3 menu. Y'all remember the dollar menu?
2: Mm-hmm.
1: All right.
2: I still remember Grimace.
1: And that's what's trending 102 WVAQ.
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0: Here it is, everybody. You're unnecessarily hateful and largely mean-spirited tabloid trash.
1: Oh, wow.
0: Well, it is going to get a little bit nasty this time around. And I'm okay with that because they're celebrities and they deserve it.
1: Okay.
0: Let's begin with one of the most deserving celebrities. Kylie Jenner is being called a climate criminal. That's right, Nikki Drake.
1: Okay.
0: This happened while you were out. She was branded a climate criminal after word leaked that she took a private jet to New York City for just a 24-hour date with Timothy People were outraged by this.
1: Oh, yeah, sure.
0: Yeah, that's right. The trip reignited anger in the hysterical community over celebrity luxury emissions. A rep for Kylie says she has heard your voice and has vowed to sell her plane and from now on will only travel in a horse-drawn wagon.
1: Oh my gosh, I wish that was true.
0: Yeah. She's very serious about the climate, you guys. She's not just some big showbiz phony, if that's what you're thinking.
1: Right, yeah. A horse-drawn wagon. Uh-huh. That's beautiful.
0: I'd love to see that too.
1: Yeah, a couple oxen and yeah
0: maybe she falls into a big pile of horse manure once in a while.
1: Watch it end up being really good for your skin or something and she
0: sells
1: it. Good
0: for the complexion, yeah.
1: Let's see. Oh, remember the guy that stole Beyonce's unreleased music and
0: Jay-Z?
1: Set lists? Kelvin Evans, he pled guilty on Tuesday to stealing the hard drives containing unreleased Beyonce music from a rental vehicle in Atlanta. And this happened a couple
0: years
1: ago.
0: Yeah.
1: Yeah. Mm-hmm. And he received a 5-year sentence, including 2 years in prison, 3 on probation for criminal trespass and vehicle theft charges. Mm-hmm. And while we were leading up to this whole trial and everything or whatever it was, he called himself the King Thief of Atlanta and had rejected a plea deal.
0: Yeah,
1: but now he accepted that 5 years sentence.
0: You know what?
1: Stuff,
0: so. I've seen shorter sentences for murder. That's amazing. Again, this is what happens when you tangle with the celebrities.
1: Yep.
0: All right, let's get back to that Jenner clan now. Kris Jenner.
1: No.
0: Yes, Kris Jenner is said to be furious that her $300,000 facelift is sagging. A source says Kris is extremely frustrated and embarrassed, and this is not a woman who can be easily embarrassed, as we all know. It cost her a staggering amount of money, and the recovery process was brutal. She couldn't be on camera or post pictures of herself for weeks, and that is the worst thing you can do to a narcissist.
1: Oh, sure, yeah.
0: Yeah. Always quick to insert herself into every story, Madonna took a look at Kris's face and said, "Hey, you think you've got an axe to grind? I'm Paul Bunyan over here."
1: Oh, no.
0: Yes, it's way worse for Madonna.
1: Mm-hmm.
0: TMZ says Jamie Foxx is going to become a dad again as his on-again, off-again girlfriend, Alice Huckstep, is with child. They split in 2025, got back together. It's unclear exactly when the baby's due, if it's a boy, if it's a girl, but what we do know, Alice is currently choosing between two names for the baby.
1: Okay.
0: Meal Ticket Fox or Guaranteed Income Fox.
1: Oh, right.
0: Yes, both appropriate.
1: Sure.
0: You snagged them, Alice. Congratulations. Meghan Markle reportedly underwent humility training ahead of her Australia tour.
1: No way.
0: Yeah.
1: This is a headline?
0: This is true.
1: Wow.
0: According to a source, Meghan was painfully aware going into Australia that people see her as being demanding, controlling, and difficult because she is demanding, controlling, and difficult.
1: Yeah.
0: She needed to figure out how to fake being approachable, warm, and genuine, and fast.
1: Right.
0: Huge amounts of time and money were invested into preparation sessions covering everything from how to talk to people without referring to them as cattle, how to not call security when someone makes eye contact, and how to hide her obvious contempt for her fans.
1: Right.
0: Mm-hmm. You know, I could have saved them a lot of money with my exclusive program. It consists of two simple lessons. Lesson one, don't smell your own farts in front of people.
1: Mm-hmm.
0: Okay, that's a dead giveaway. And lesson two, stop saying this.
2: Me. Me.
0: It's off-putting.
1: Yeah.
0: People quickly realize what a horrible person you are.
1: Yeah, it's a big giveaway.
0: It is. Famous French actor Ashton Kutcher has revealed he plans to record a country music album. He says he loves country music and wants to write an album even though he can't write or sing. He said he realized that you can be successful at something even if you're terrible at it after he saw Gabriel Iglesias do comedy. I'm not fat, I'm fluffy. Yeah, great. And finally, Jack Nicholson recently celebrated his 89th birthday and may return to the big screen, believe it or not.
1: Oh.
0: At 89.
1: Wow.
0: Industry insiders say his agents and friends want him to, quote, bring back his withered old face for one last project. That project, you guessed it, he'll star in a new biopic about Kris Jenner.
1: Because
0: the face. Sagging face.
1: Yeah, I got you.
0: Okay. Today's birthday is Morgan Wallen is 33. Never heard of him.
1: No.
0: Yeah. Robert Pattinson is 40. Lena Dunham is also 40. Miley Ray Cyrus's mom, Tish Ray Cyrus, is 59. Darius Rucker turned 60. Stephen Colbert, 62. This one really surprised me for some reason. Dennis Rodman is 65. I don't know how that happened. It's really strange.
1: Don't know how that happened.
0: Stevie Wonder is 76 and Harvey Keitel is 87. And people, that is your tabloid trash on 102 WVAQ.
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5: I committed to Boston Conservatory at Berkeley for musical theater. I have gained multiple state-level awards. Last year, I was able to go to International Thespian Festival and win a Thespian Excellence Award. The arts for me, it's not just like theater. I also do poetry at my school, Poetry Out Loud. I've always loved being on stage and just whether it's singing or reciting poetry or acting, it was always in me. But to see the growth and like the development I experienced through it, like through art, was actually life-changing, because then I decided, oh, okay, this is what I want to do for the rest of my life, and I want to help other people experience it too, like the healing power of art, because it's so powerful in ways that you can't even imagine.
3: Gulce is competing with outstanding students from across the Mountain State for the title of the 2026 WVRC Media Academic All-Star, presented by Greer Industries. The winner will receive an Apple MacBook and be featured on Metro News Television. These Academic All-Stars aren't just excelling in the classroom today. They're preparing to lead our communities tomorrow. West Virginia's future is bright because it rests in the hands of these remarkable young men and women.
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0: Music Channel 102 WVAQ. It's Jack and Nikki wrapping up the show on a Wednesday morning. That is, that's going to do it. Our first live show in a week. Nikki Drake back. How do you think it went, Nikki Drake?
1: Besides not knowing what day it is all day?
0: Other than that part, yes.
1: Pretty good.
0: Okay.
1: Yeah,
0: very nice.
1: I'll take it as a win.
0: Okay.
1: Yeah, how do you feel?
0: Well, we didn't knock the station off the air.
1: Yeah.
0: Nothing was on fire.
1: Oh.
0: We made fun of Dave Wilson for not bathing.
1: That's
0: I say went pretty well.
1: All right. I still right. have a couple more hours to set things on fire and knock the station off the air. So.
0: Okay, then.
1: Let's
0: and
1: see what happens.
0: I will find Dave and wash him down with a big soapy rag. And I'll see you back here tomorrow.
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I'm Nikki Drake. 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
1: Hopefully going into med school, maybe I could be a board-certified dermatologist, a job where you can appreciate helping people and seeing new faces every day. Everything's not about beauty, but I think beauty can come in multiple forms. 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I think kindness will take you so far in life. It takes nothing to be kind. Being kind is the most important thing.
0: Katie is competing with outstanding students from across the Mountain State for the title of the 2026 WVRC Media Academic All-Star, presented by Greer Industries. The winner will receive an Apple MacBook and be featured on Metro News Television. These academic all-stars aren't just excelling in the classroom today. They're preparing to lead our communities tomorrow. West Virginia's future is bright because it rests in the hands of these remarkable young men and women.
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0: 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Some rain and possible thunderstorms today, a high near 64. Clouds tonight, low around 45. And tomorrow, cloudy and cool, high near 55.

0: Hey, it's Matt Kelly here, hitting the road this Sunday. 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

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I keep thinking today is Monday because it's my first day back from vacation. I just can't get it through my head. 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

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Why are you so angry about my choice of favorite cookie? I just happen to really like oatmeal raisin cookies. The text line, very unhappy. 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

0: 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I'm Nikki Drake. A lot of people are having burnout on the dating apps, especially Gen Zers. 79% burnout on dating apps. So they're looking for more meaningful connections elsewhere, including book clubs. 47% of Gen Zers would rather meet a romantic partner at a book club than on a dating app. So go get your library card, join a book club. 102 WVAQ.
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0: 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Rain and thunderstorms today, high near 64, cloudy tonight, low around 45, and tomorrow, cloudy and cool, high near 55.

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0: my dad was a machinist, and he didn't wear his wedding ring because if that ring would get caught in a machine, then, you know, it pulls the hand in and you're cooked. It also helped him have a lot of affairs because he didn't have the ring. No, I'm
1: kidding. Exactly. Yeah. My dad was similar. My dad worked with machines, and so he never wore his, but he actually put his ring on his key ring, which meant, of course, got beat up.
0: If he ever needed to demonstrate that he was married, like if some woman hit on him or something, he'd hold up his keys and go, hey, lady, I'm spoken for. She'd say, those are car keys. He'd be like, no, no, look closer.
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0: 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I'm Nikki Drake, getting ready to head on out of here. I hope you have a wonderful day. Just Jamie's coming in for your lazy lunch hour, so get those text requests in 888-777-6640. I'll see you tomorrow morning on the Jack and Nikki Show, 102 WBAQ.
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0: 102 WVAQ proudly recognizes Academic All-Star nominee Gulce Polat from Morgantown High School for outstanding achievement, not only in the classroom, but also for demonstrating exceptional character and making a meaningful impact in the community.
1: I committed to Boston Conservatory at Berkeley for musical theater. I have gained multiple state-level awards. Last year, I was able to go to International Thespian Festival and win a Thespian Excellence Award. The arts for me, it's not just like theater. I also do poetry at my school, Poetry Out Loud. I've always loved being on stage and just whether it's singing or reciting poetry or acting, it was always in me. But to see the growth and like the development I experienced through art was actually life-changing, because then I decided, oh, okay, this is what I want to do for the rest of my life, and I want to help other people experience it too, like the healing power of art, because it's so powerful in ways that you can't even imagine.
0: Gulce is competing with outstanding students from across the Mountain State for the title of the 2026 WVRC Media Academic All-Star, presented by Greer Industries. The winner will receive an Apple MacBook and be featured on Metro News Television. These Academic All-Stars aren't just excelling in the classroom today. They're preparing to lead our communities tomorrow. West Virginia's future is bright because it rests in the hands of these remarkable young men and women.
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Alex Warren said he's actually very boring in his everyday life. He just sits around and watches TV. I have a feeling that like most celebrities are like that, though. I have a friend who, when Coolio, rest in peace, was in town, met him and wanted to go out drinking with him on High Street. And he was like, why don't we just like go back to the hotel and we'll cook out of my new cookbook that I have. And you know what? That's exactly what they did. He just wanted to hang out with some normal people. Cook from his cookbook. It's like one of my favorite celebrity stories of all time. Most people in general are boring, so lean into it, you know? 102 WVAQ.

0: Just Jamie with you. Ben & Jerry's is coming out with two new flavors, and I'm not exaggerating when I tell you that this is the best news I've gotten all day. I don't know if that's sad commentary about my day or if that just illustrates how amazing this flavor sounds. Key lime pie, non-dairy. It has crunchy graham cracker chunks in it and sounds fantastic and won't give me a tummy ache. So I can't wait to try that one. Also, this one sounds really good. Black raspberry fudge chunk. That one has dairy in it and might be worth the tummy ache because it sounds fantastic. It's like tart and bittersweet black raspberries. I'm all in with Ben & Jerry's. 100 WVAQ.
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0: 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High of 68 today with some on and off thunderstorms. Some more rain tomorrow with a high of 57. It's really going to be chilly tomorrow. But Friday is going to be beautiful, so make some plans. A high of about 70 with some sunshine. Now back to the music.

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We're inside the Lazy Lunch Hour. I would say you have taken over the playlist, but no, Sam from Morgantown has taken over the playlist because that is his second request that we have played. You can text me too. 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
1: Hey, three's the charm. This is Sam.
0: Sam, you're back for more. 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
1: 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Let's get a little of that.
0: 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Oh, Sam is killing me today with the request. 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

0: BTS on the Hit Music Channel, 1GWVA, Joust, Jamie with you. 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It was a woman, her husband, and her husband's grandmother who were accepted in school. They were all working full-time parents, and then they just all got their doctorates together. That would have been quite the fun little study group to get there. 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
0: 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High of 67, mostly cloudy, a little bit more rain ahead. Tomorrow, high of 57 with a couple of showers as well. We'll get a break from it on Friday. It's going to be beautiful. A high of about 70 with lots of sunshine on Friday. Now back to the music.

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Well, Conan O'Brien is going to grace our screen again. He's hosting the Academy Awards in 2027. It'll be his third time hosting the show. Can't wait. Love me some Conan. There's One Republic, 102 WVAQ.

0: 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Just Jamie here sliding aside for Matt Kelly. He's up next for your drive home. Get him those requests for the drive at 5-888-777-6640, 1-8-GWVAQ.
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Weather Bulletin. For the following county, Greene, Pennsylvania, and the following counties, in West Virginia, Marion, Marshall, Monongalia, and Wetzel. The National Weather Service in Pittsburgh has issued a severe thunderstorm warning for southwestern Greene County in southwestern Pennsylvania, northwestern Marion County in northern West Virginia, Marshall County in northern West Virginia, northwestern Monongalia County in northern West Virginia, Wetzel County in northern West Virginia, until 3:45 p.m. At 2:59 p.m., a severe thunderstorm was located 6 miles east of New Martinsville, moving east at 35 miles per hour. Hazard, 60 miles per hour wind gusts and quarter-size hail. Source, radar indicated. Impact, hail damage to vehicles is expected. Expect wind damage to roofs, siding, and trees. Locations impacted include New Martinsville, Fairview, Hundred, Granttown, Blacksville, New Freeport, Spraggs, Littleton, Burton, Earnshaw, Knob Fork, Wadestown, Big Run, Metz, Wana, Wileyville, Brave, Lincamp, Daybrook, and McCurdyville. Seek shelter inside a well-built structure and stay away from windows. The storm is capable of producing damaging winds and large hail.

Taylor Swift shaking it off here on this Hump Day Wednesday. Well, good afternoon, 102 WBAQ. Matt Kelly hanging here with you. And I guess Taylor Wedding Watch is underway. We still have no exact idea of when she's getting married. Is it June? Is it July? Is it, I don't know, next year? But she was spotted recently rocking like a bridal white mini dress for a night out in NYC. So, of course, the tabloids are going nuts with that. So, maybe it had to do with her wedding. Maybe she was meeting with some other folks planning said wedding. Or maybe she just liked that dress. She looked good in it. So, wishing her the best. Here's Zara Larsson, Midnight.

0: My dad was a machinist, and he didn't wear his wedding ring because if that ring would get caught in a machine, then, you know, it pulls the hand in and you're cooked. It also helped him have a lot of affairs because he didn't have the ring. No, I'm
1: kidding. Exactly. Perfect. Exactly. Yeah. My dad was similar. My dad worked with machines, and so he never wore his, but he actually put his ring on his key ring, which meant, of course, got beat up.
0: If he ever needed to demonstrate that he was married, like if some woman hit on him or something, he'd hold up his keys and go, hey, lady, I'm spoken for. She'd say, those are car keys. He'd be like, no, no, look closer.
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0: Genuine with Pony, throwing it back here on this Wednesday afternoon, 102 WVAQ. Matt Kelly here hanging with you. And, well, if you've recently canceled your subscription to Disney Plus, or maybe you never got one, which is kind of wild, especially if you got kids. There's probably a bunch of stuff they want to watch on there. They've secured the streaming rights to the Banana Bowl, the championship event of Banana Ball League. Headline today talks about that. Disney Plus will be the home there, exclusive U.S. home for the game, which will stream in October. Company said the event will feature all six Banana Ball teams and showcase the league's trademark on-field entertainment. So, the Banana Bowl. It's so cool. As somebody who's followed Banana Ball for a while, ever since like it first picked up. I've never been to a game. I always lose out on the lotteries. But I've watched on YouTube for some time. It's cool to see how large that whole thing has grown. Guy running it seems like a really stand-up dude, so... A lot of fun, a lot of joy, and hey, come on, I love baseball. So even their version of it, Banana Ball, is fun to watch. In October, the Banana Bowl there on Disney Plus. 102 WVAQ.
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0: 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Proud to be the official restoration company of the Mountaineers. Well, still some storms and showers in the forecast through the overnight tonight with a low of 45. And now tomorrow on Thursday, more of a cloudy day than we first anticipated earlier in the forecast this week. But mostly cloudy and cooler with a brief shower here or there Thursday tomorrow. 50% chance of rain, high 57, low 43. Periods of clouds and sun mix on a nice Friday end of the week. We're looking at a high of 69, low of 50 to wrap up the week. Now back to the music.

somber homewrecker here on 102 WVAQ. Matt and Kelly hanging out here with you on this Wednesday, and I can't wait later to watch the penultimate episode of The Boys, final season, season 5, new episode out today. Just a reminder for anybody looking for something to stream tonight. And, man, I can't wait for The Pit to return on HBO Max. Still going to be a while, but we now know season 3 will be set during early November. This past season was set in July, on July 4th. Folks behind the series says, just for the holidays, ushering in a whole set, new set of emergencies and confrontations and complications. Ooh, I can't wait for the drama.

0: 102 WVAQ proudly recognizes academic all-star nominee Gulce Polat from Morgantown High School for outstanding achievement, not only in the classroom, but also for demonstrating exceptional character and making a meaningful impact in the community.
1: I committed to Boston Conservatory at Berkeley for musical theater. I have gained multiple state-level awards. Last year, I was able to go to International Thespian Festival and win a Thespian Excellence Award. The arts for me, it's not just like theater. I also do poetry at my school, Poetry Out Loud. I've always loved being on stage and just whether it's singing or reciting poetry or acting, it was always in me. But to see the growth and like the development I experienced through it, like through art, was actually life-changing, because then I decided, oh, okay, this is what I want to do for the rest of my life, and I want to help other people experience it too, like the healing power of art, because it's so powerful in ways that you can't even imagine.
0: Gulce is competing with outstanding students from across the Mountain State for the title of the 2026 WVRC Media Academic All-Star, presented by Greer Industries. The winner will receive an Apple MacBook and be featured on Metro News Television. These academic all-stars aren't just excelling in the classroom today. They're preparing to lead our communities tomorrow. West Virginia's future is bright because it rests in the hands of these remarkable young men and women.
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Weather Bulletin. For the following counties, in West Virginia, Marion, Monongalia, and Preston. The National Weather Service in Pittsburgh has issued a severe thunderstorm warning for northwestern Preston County in northeastern West Virginia, central Marion County in northern West Virginia, Monongalia County in northern West Virginia, until 4:30 p.m. At 3:43 p.m., a severe thunderstorm was located near Fairview, or near Manington, moving east at 35 miles per hour. Hazard, 60 miles per hour wind gusts and quarter-size hail. Source, radar indicated. Impact, hail damage to vehicles is expected. Expect wind damage to roofs, siding, and trees. 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The storm is capable of producing damaging winds and large hail.

Dua Lipa, Houdini on the afternoon show, 102 WVAQ. Matt Kelly here with you. And you know what? Cake is overrated. Pies are where it's at, especially a good old American apple pie. Today is National Apple Pie Day. And I gotta say, for like my own birthday, I'd prefer a pie over a cake. The only thing that supersedes like a good apple pie or cherry pie is, we can all agree, like an ice cream cake is on a whole other another level. But like regular cake, it's fine. Cupcakes, they're all right. Apple pies, that's where it's at. You do the whole thing with like the cheddar cheese on top, try it. If you haven't, it's great. 102 WVA.

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Y'all remember the app Snapchat? Yeah, it's still around, isn't it? I haven't used it in a while, but I think some folks do. Well, Instagram is launching their own version now called Instance. Standalone app for sharing in-the-moment photos with friends that disappear after viewing. Yeah, we've heard this before. 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

0: Taylor Swift on the drive at 5, 102 WVAQ. By the way, birthday shout out to Jameson. Happy birthday, Jameson. Hope you're enjoying your rainy Wednesday. That's all right. Doesn't impact the cake, right? We were talking earlier how today's apple pie day, so I don't know. Maybe you're going for a pie. I prefer pie over cake, but again, I hope you have whatever you prefer. Maybe an ice cream cake. Those are the best. Just remember, you got to set it out to thaw. Otherwise, you'll chip a tooth. True story. Not me, my buddy at a birthday party once. So, yeah, I'm smart. I at least microwaved it for a bit first because I forgot to set it out. Paul Russell coming up, Kehlani, and more on the way here on The Drive at 5. 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
0: 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Well, still under a severe thunderstorm warning for a little bit longer here this afternoon. And then this evening, things should calm down a bit, but low tonight of 45 with the storms and some scattered showers. Rolling into Thursday, mostly cloudy, cooler with a brief shower here and there. On Thursday, a high 57, low 43, but it should be much nicer on Friday. Periods of clouds and sunshine. End of the week, we're looking at a high of 69, low of 50. Now back to the music.
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1: Are you coming in?
0: Well, she's been locked in a house. Okay, not locked in, but working with Aaron Dessner of the national fame, who's also worked a lot in the past with Taylor Swift, talking about Gracie Abrams. Said she's been hard at work for the last 2 years on her next album. Finally announced that it's coming out later this year, finally. 102 WVAQ. I could go

0: my dad was a machinist, and he didn't wear his wedding ring because if that ring would get caught in a machine, then, you know, it pulls the hand in and you're cooked. It also helped him have a lot of affairs because he didn't have the ring. No, I'm
1: kidding. Exactly. I'm kidding. Perfect. Exactly. Yeah. My dad was similar. My dad worked with machines, and so he never wore his, but he actually put his ring on his key ring, which meant, of course, got beat up.
0: If he ever needed to demonstrate that he was married, like if some woman hit on him or something, he'd hold up his keys and go, hey, lady, I'm spoken for. She'd say, those are car keys. He'd be like, no, no, look closer.
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Did you guys see the wild headline earlier this afternoon? There was a man who's calling in some crazy bomb threats at Nintendo's corporate offices in Kyoto, Japan. Kind of wild, which I just want to know what game he was playing that he was so frustrated by that he decided to threaten them. It's probably one of the Mario games, right? Just can't clear that gap. 102 WBAQ.

0: 102 WVAQ proudly recognizes Academic All-Star nominee Gulce Polat from Morgantown High School for outstanding achievement, not only in the classroom, but also for demonstrating exceptional character and making a meaningful impact in the community.
1: I committed to Boston Conservatory at Berkeley for musical theater. I have gained multiple state-level awards. Last year, I was able to go to International Thespian Festival and win a Thespian Excellence Award. The arts for me, it's not just like theater. I also do poetry at my school, Poetry Out Loud. I've always loved being on stage and just, whether it's singing or reciting poetry or acting, it was always in me. But to see the growth and like the development I experienced through it, like through art, was actually life-changing, because then I decided, oh, okay, this is what I want to do for the rest of my life, and I want to help other people experience it too, like the healing power of art, because it's so powerful in ways that you can't even imagine.
0: Gulce is competing with outstanding students from across the Mountain State for the title of the 2026 WVRC Media Academic All-Star, presented by Greer Industries. The winner will receive an Apple MacBook and be featured on Metro News Television. These academic all-stars aren't just excelling in the classroom today. They're preparing to lead our communities tomorrow. West Virginia's future is bright because it rests in the hands of these remarkable young men and women.
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I feel like I already know that the reaction from you all, the audience, also just folks on the internet, is going to be divided for sure. Smoothie King is teaming up with Grillo's Pickles, announced the new pickle smoothie dropping soon. Now listen, I love pickles, specifically Grillo's. They are my favorite brand of pickles. But it's mixed with bananas, organic kale, coconut water, and obviously, I guess, pickle juice. I don't know if there's actual pickles blended in. If anybody at the Morgantown Smoothie King wants me to be an official taste tester, I'm just saying, I'm here. Let me know. Rose and Bruno now.

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6: 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Well, still under a severe thunderstorm warning for a little bit longer here this afternoon. And then this evening, things should calm down a bit, but low tonight of 45 with the storms and some scattered showers. Rolling into Thursday, mostly cloudy, cooler with a brief shower here and there. On Thursday, a high 57, low 43, but it should be much nicer on Friday. Periods of clouds and sunshine. End of the week, we're looking at a high of 69, low of 50.

26. Congrats to all the high school grads, college grads, everyone moving on. Congratulations, all your hard work, and I know you're ready for at least a break from it for a bit before whatever comes next. Well, congrats to James Chilimigros of Mississippi, graduating with the highest honors from Loyola University, a New Orleans College of Law, at age 18, making them the youngest law graduate in Louisiana history. Sounds like a sitcom, My 18-Year-Old Lawyer. I can't.

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1: 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I think kindness will take you so far in life. It takes nothing to be kind. Being kind is the most important thing.
0: 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The winner will receive an Apple MacBook and be featured on Metro News Television. 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They're preparing to lead our communities tomorrow. West Virginia's future is bright because it rests in the hands of these remarkable young men and women.
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Throwing it back with Nelly, hot in here, 102 WVAQ. And yeah, it's getting a little hot here in the studio because I was looking up for research purposes only the new Sports Illustrated swimsuit edition. And all jokes aside, what a bunch of beautiful women. I love Ilona Mayer, the rugby star. I've been infatuated with her since first learning about her at the Olympics a few years ago. But the cover models this year, Alex Earl, Tiffany Haddish looking lovely, Nicole Williams English, and the one, the only, Lizzie McGuire herself looking gorgeous, Hillary Duff. Shout out to her. VAQ.

0: Hey, it's Matt Kelly here, hitting the road this Sunday. That's right, tail end of the weekend. 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

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Cloudy with a passing shower this evening. Chilly low in the mid-40s overnight. Mostly cloudy and cool Thursday with a brief shower. Daytime high in the upper 50s.

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I love this. Prom season and a Texas couple going viral for their outfits. They were inspired by the movie Dumb and Dumber. Brennan Allen and Olivia King wore orange and blue outfits just like Jim Carrey and Jeff Daniels in the movie. They also accessorized with matching top hats and canes. Love the

0: my dad was a machinist, and he didn't wear his wedding ring because if that ring would get caught in a machine, then, you know, it pulls the hand in and you're cooked. It also helped him have a lot of affairs because he didn't have the ring. No, I'm
1: kidding. Exactly. I'm kidding. Perfect. Exactly. Yeah. My dad was similar. My dad worked with machines, and so he never wore his, but he actually put his ring on his key ring, which meant, of course, got beat up.
0: If he ever needed to demonstrate that he was married, like if some woman hit on him or something, he'd hold up his keys and go, hey, lady, I'm spoken for. She'd say, those are car keys. He'd be like, no, no, look closer.
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3: W-A-Q. I met my wife in law school at the University of Florida. She was from upstate New York and I was from Kentucky. We met at a daily mass at St. Augustine's. She was the most beautiful girl I'd ever seen in my life. 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
1: 102WVAQ doing a recent poll. Divorce attorneys suggest that couples begin discussing prenuptial agreements by the third date. 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Here's Sombra on the Night Show.

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